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National Weather Service in Lincoln has issued a tornado warning for southeastern Coles County, southern Ledger County, northern Clark County, until 8 p.m. At 7.07 p.m., a confirmed large and extremely dangerous tornado was located near Westfield, or near Charleston, moving east at 45 miles per hour. This is a particularly dangerous situation. Take cover now. Expected hazards included a damaging tornado. A tornado has been confirmed by train spotters. The following impacts are expected. You are in a life-threatening situation. Flying debris may be deadly to those caught without shelter. Mobile homes will be destroyed. Considerable damage to homes, businesses, and vehicles is likely, and complete destruction is possible. The tornado will be near Ashmore and Westfield around 7:10 p.m. Other locations in the path of this tornadic thunderstorm include Marshall. This also includes Lincoln Trail State Park. This includes Interstate 70 between mile markers 134 and 154.

0: on Mario Courtney Lopez with Father's Day this weekend. We've been giving out some gift ideas to hopefully help you guys out this Sunday with Hookin' Pops Up with something cool. What'd you find, honey?
1: Well, you know, a lot of these I speak from experience. Omaha Steaks. Dads love steaks. And then make their ass cook it.
0: Yup.
1: Grill it, whatever. A nice bottle of bourbon.
0: Can't go wrong.
1: Can't go wrong with that. A massage gun.
0: Love that.
1: Wives, all these things you can use as well. Yep. You can drink the bourbon and use the massage gun. Fishing pole gear.
0: Okay.
1: Okay, I'm not too happy about that. Mm-hmm. Bacon of the month club membership.
0: I've gotten it. Love it.
1: Yep. Round of golf at his favorite course.
0: If he plays, sure.
1: Yeah. A bocce ball set.
0: You have a patch of grass. A lot of fun for the fam.
1: Very fun and very inexpensive. Mm-hmm. Hot sauce of the month club membership. Ooh. If you got that spicy Latino.
0: I have not received that gift. I would love to get it. And I just want to give a shout out to People Magazine, because they recently listed 10 Father's Day gifts under $50 for dads that are notoriously hard to shop for.
2: Mm-hmm.
0: And on the list, they said Personic Mario Lopez Grooming Kit.
2: Okay.
0: Only $30. You can find it at Nordstrom's.
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1: Wait, you have stuff in Nordstrom?
0: Yeah, I do. Look at that.
1: Who am I married to?
0: Exactly.
2: I have no idea.
0: You're married to a guy who is in the best Father's Day gifts under $50.
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1: Hey, you're on with Mario and Courtney Lopez. We got some June 17th birthdays to celebrate shortly, but in the meantime, more music and any obscure holidays to celebrate, Mr. Frazier?
2: It's World Croc Day.
1: Like the shoes?
2: The shoe, I believe, yes.
1: Okay.
2: Which I don't know if you're aware of this. Have you seen the movie Idiocracy?
1: I have not.
2: So Idiocracy was made back in like the early 2000s, and it was about how in the future everyone was dumbed down so much that everyone's an idiot.
1: Like the world.
2: Like the world is now. Okay. It was kind of predicting the future. Anyway, for that movie, for when the people were in the future, they wanted to find a shoe that looked so dumb that it would never be popular, whatever, and they chose the Croc.
1: You're kidding.
2: And then the Croc became so popular after that.
1: Well, you know what? They're not the most aesthetic shoe to look at, but man, they're comfy.
2: I've never worn one.
1: I'm going to get you some.
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The National Weather Service in Lincoln has issued a severe thunderstorm warning for southeastern Coles County, southern Ledger County, northern Clark County, until 8:30 p.m. At 7:44 p.m., severe thunderstorms were located along a line extending from near Paris to near Westfield, moving east at 55 miles per hour. Expected hazards include 60 miles per hour wind gusts and quarter-size hail. This is a radar-indicated threat. The following impacts are expected. Hail damage to vehicles is expected. Expect wind damage to roofs, siding, and trees. Severe thunderstorms will be near Paris, Westfield, and Vermilion around 7:50 p.m. Marshall around 8 p.m. This includes Interstate 70 between mile markers 134 and 154. This also includes Lincoln Trail State Park,

0: Courtney Lopez. Time for today's birthday shout out. As always, Frazier is going to name the birthday people, and I will try to guess the age.
1: Kendrick Lamar.
0: He's a hard one to know, because he could be older than he is, and he could be younger than he is. I'm going to say 34.
1: 39.
0: Okay.
1: 39. Venus Williams, tennis legend.
0: Venus is Mercury, Earth. She is 45.
1: Wrong order. 46. 46.
0: Damn, I was close.
1: Paulina Rubio.
0: Oh, she did X Factor, right?
1: Mm-hmm.
0: Mario. She is 58.
1: 55.
0: Okay.
1: Will Forte, formerly of SNL. He was, I think, MacGruber.
0: I wonder what his forte is.
1: Being MacGruber.
0: He is, I'm going to say, forte.
1: If he were forte, he looks really good because he's actually 56.
0: I knew he wasn't 40, but I had to do it.
1: And finally, Greg Kinnear from As Good As It Gets, bunch of stuff.
0: You know what they always say to him?
1: What?
0: It goes in one Kinnear and out the other.
1: So.
0: Oh, somebody help me. Greg Kinnear is 58.
2: 63. More Mario Lopez coming up.
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1: I'm Tom Graham. President Trump signing the Memorandum of Understanding to end the war between the U.S. and Iran. The move follows the administration and officials releasing details about the deal after days of secrecy.
2: Today is the day that it all came out. There are 14 points. It's not until point number 8 that you get to the line where Iran cannot pursue a nuclear weapon.
1: Fox says Peter Doocy, Iran would also be required to reopen the Strait of Hormuz. The agreement also requires the U.S. to waive sanctions on Iran's oil exports. 5 suspects remain in custody after the FBI says they foiled a plot to attack Sunday's White House UFC event. Investigators releasing an alleged motive.
3: One suspect allegedly told investigators the goal was to target, quote, capitalist elites, billionaires, or politicians who received donations from the American-Israel Public Affairs Committee, APAC, according to court documents.
1: Fox says David Spunt, America's listening to Fox News.
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5: Your VermilionCountyFirst.com weather forecast currently calls for a tornado watch until about 10 p.m. Likely severe weather throughout the area with rain and thunderstorms. Low temperature dropping down to about 63 degrees in the overnight. Tomorrow back to sunshine, high temperature up around 74 in the afternoon. And finally on Thursday evening, we'll have clear skies and a low down to 57.
6: Mario Courtney Lopez here. Let's put a spotlight on my wife. It is time for Courtney's random thought. All right, what you got, honey?
7: Have you ever noticed that movies are usually more enjoyable the first time you watch it, but songs are usually more enjoyable the more you know it? I have had some songs where I didn't really care for it when it first came out, but then I grew to love it.
6: They do grow on you, and I respectfully disagree slightly because there's some movies that I love to watch over and over and over. Mm-hmm. Goodfellas, you know, I've watched dozens of times. Whenever Shawshank Redemption is on, I'll continue to watch that even though I own it, and I've watched that dozens of times. Mm-hmm. There's certain movies you just, I don't mind watching them. Every year we watch The Godfather during Christmas. That's, I look forward to it every year. It's awesome.
8: 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And stick around. Mario Lopez will be right back.

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1: At On With Mario on Facebook and X. At On With Mario Lopez on Instagram. Love hearing from you. So please hit us up. Questions, comments, whatever you got. A few more songs. I'm going to dig into our mentions to see what's on your mind. That's coming up next.
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0: Mario Lopez. Producer Fraser here with me as well, so we can dig into our mentions. Hit us up on X and Facebook, at On With Mario, and on Insta, at On With Mario Lopez. What you got for us today, Fraser?
1: This is from at Back It Up Terry. Mario, yesterday you were talking about alligators and crocodiles. How do you know that crocs are meaner than gators? What's the test used for that?
0: Back it up, Terry. You better back it up, because I'm not just kicking knowledge, pulling it out of thin air. I was obsessed.
1: To be fair, you said they're larger and meaner.
0: Yes.
1: He didn't question the larger part.
0: I believe I actually asked the crocodile hunter himself when he was alive back in the day, because I was asking him, what is the difference, generally speaking, between crocodiles and alligators? I think he hit me with, well, crocodiles you'll see after a while, and alligators you'll see just a little later. And then I said, okay, seriously, though.
1: He was, like, cheesy like that with jokes, because I met him once, too. Nicest guy in the world.
0: Love that guy. And great family. His kids are great, too.
1: Yes.
0: He actually said that crocodiles are all a derivative from, like, a dinosaur. They are naturally more aggressive and bigger. So I think he's a pretty solid
1: source. So it came from an expert.
0: It came from literally an expert.
2: Mario Lopez will be right back.
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1: I'm Mario Lopez, quickly squeezing in today's music history lesson, going back to this week in 2006. That's when Taylor Swift released her debut single.

0: That's a cool. Listen, how flattered must Tim McGraw feel? Fun fact, T-Swift wrote that song in about 15 minutes during her freshman year of high school. You know what? She's got a lot of talent.
1: She is a great songwriter.
0: Yes.
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0: you ask questions to your cat or dog knowing they can't answer back? You're on with Mario Courtney Lopez. Well, a new poll says most pet owners wish they could have real conversations with their pup or kitty.
1: Of course we do.
0: So then the question becomes, what would you ask them? Well, top responses were, are you happy? Do you like your life? What's your favorite thing to do when we're together?
1: Aww.
0: Other questions included, are you the one who keeps stealing the remote? And have you ever thought about running away?
2: Oh.
1: You know, I talk to my dogs all the time and I've never asked them.
2: I've never asked those questions.
3: I always just ask, are you good? You comfortable? You hungry?
0: And I talk to them like a baby, even though they're old now.
1: But they don't ever grow up, though. They still love that.
4: They do.
1: Yeah. You know what I do all the time? I always whisper in their ears, I love you. I love you.
4: Oh, gosh.
1: All the time. Oh, gosh.
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0: Fox News,
4: Tom Rigotti. President Trump has signed the memorandum of understanding to end the fighting with Iran. Fox's Peter Ducey reports.
20: On a 14-point plan, it's not until point number 8 that you find this. The Islamic Republic of Iran reaffirms that it shall not procure or develop nuclear weapons. U.S. military assets on standby in the region if Iran starts charging tolls in the Strait of Hormuz.
4: The agreement requires waiving sanctions on Iran's oil exports. The Strait of Hormuz is set to fully reopen Friday. Federal agents round up the last two people charged with violently resisting the Trump administration's immigration enforcement operations.
21: According to the indictment, the 15 individuals are affiliated with Antifa-aligned groups that planned, equipped, and trained members for operations aggressively confronting federal agents during Operation Metro Surge.
4: That's Fox's Garrett Tenney. 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
23: Your VermilionCountyFirst.com weather forecast currently calls for a tornado watch until about 10 p.m. Likely severe weather throughout the area with rain and thunderstorms. Low temperature dropping down to about 63 degrees in the overnight. Tomorrow back to sunshine. High temperature up around 74 in the afternoon. And finally, on Thursday evening, we'll have clear skies and a low down to 57.
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0: Oh, Mario Courtney Lopez. A few more songs. I'm going to take up a new case in Courtney's court. By the way, we'd love to settle a dispute for you if you find yourself in a tricky situation and want Judge Cordo's expertise.
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0: Courtney Lopez here. Time to serve up some fresh justice. All rise. Please welcome Judge Courtney Lopez. Time for Corto's Court. Today's case comes from at Terry McClure, and she says, I think my boyfriend has a problem with the truth. For example, we had plans on Friday, and he was really late picking me up. He also wasn't answering his phone. When he finally texted me back, he said he was on his way and that he fell asleep while cleaning his apartment.
1: Lies.
0: Where he just vacuumed and just conked. Later that night, I saw him in the replay of his best friend's IG Live having beers at the time. He was supposedly cleaning his apartment. I wouldn't have cared if he just told me the truth, which I told him, but he continues lying about dumb things all the time. He gets defensive and projects blame if I bring it up. So what's another way to approach this?
1: Dump his ass. No, but like these small little white lies, why? I mean, just be honest. If they're starting this small over these tiny little things, then what are they going to lead to? And what have you done to make him feel like he can't be honest with you? And I'm not saying you did anything. It could be something that he's bringing in from a past relationship.
2: But there could be a reason.
1: I mean, we have to look at ourselves within.
2: Look in a mirror.
1: It has to come to a stop. I couldn't live like that. That's just, you don't believe anything. You don't believe that he stopped at Starbucks. You don't believe that is it even his real name. How do you know?
3: Coming up. More Mario Lopez coming up.
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0: Mario Courtney Lopez. Your music rolls on after some quick health buzz. Turns out your morning grapefruit might be doing more than waking up your taste buds. It could also make your coffee buzz last longer. Okay. Experts say grapefruit can slow down how quickly your body breaks down caffeine, which means that latte may hit a little harder and stick around longer than you expect. I like that. But there's a catch.
1: There is a catch. Grapefruit is famous for interfering with how the body processes certain medications from cholesterol drugs to antidepressants. So grapefruit plus coffee isn't dangerous for everyone, but if you take prescription meds, it's worth double checking with a doctor before making it your new breakfast combo. I'm not a grapefruit person.
0: You know, I'm not either.
2: Because it's not a grapefruit.
0: The fruit itself, I don't love, but the juice, I do kind of like.
1: Yeah. You like it with alcohol.
0: Well, correct.
2: Well, that's fine.
0: Correct.
2: That kind of gets rid of the benefits, but
0: but it does taste good.
2: But it tastes great.
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1: You're on Mario Lopez, quickly digging into the buzz because Miley Cyrus has adopted a 20-year-old.
0: On with Mario, Hollywood Buzz.
1: So Miley is back in the buzz after recently adopting a 20-year-old African tortoise, which is a youngster, by the way, named Tiru, from a rescue shelter called Wags and Walks. And the photos on social will melt your heart. Shelter says this was the first tortoise they've rescued, and that animals of all kinds are ending up in overcrowded shelters right now. Miley posted that she was thinking about getting a tortoise. So Wags and Walks knew this was Tiru's chance to find a good home. You can see the pictures on Facebook, IG. By the way, Tiru might outlive Miley, potentially reaching over 100 years old. I love that you did this. I was strongly considering a tortoise myself. I love turtles.
2: Really?
1: I love tortoises. Yes! Because I was fascinated by Jonathan, rest in peace, recently passed away. He was like 165 years old.
2: Yes.
1: But the thing about tortoises, obviously, very low maintenance.
2: Yeah.
1: Okay? And they just sort of chill.
2: They cruise around,
1: hang out in the backyard. But I was thinking, okay, I have artificial grass back there. Is that an issue?
2: Yeah, that would be an issue because they need to eat grass and plants.
1: So I'd have to do a whole thing.
2: You'd have to get an area for him.
1: Yeah, and then when I play bocce, and then by the way, over time they get very heavy.
2: Oh,
1: you
2: yes.
1: can't just pick them up and move them.
2: Oh, no. At a certain point, you would need help. Like really
1: a lot
2: of help.
1: Right, a lot of help. So it's a whole thing.
0: Mario Lopez will be right back.
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21: News. I'm Ted Lindner. President Trump has signed a ceasefire deal with Iran, setting up negotiations over the country's nuclear program over the next 60 days. Fox's Jared Halpern with more.
22: The agreement requires Iran to open up the Strait of Hormuz for toll-free transit and lifts the U.S. naval blockade.
23: Then it's a memorandum of understanding. If it doesn't get done in 60 days, that's all right. We go back to bombing.
22: President Trump says the U.S. is not providing money to Iran.
21: The agreement requires waiving sanctions on Iran's oil exports. And a new Fox poll finds most voters don't approve of President Trump's handling of Iran.
24: Nearly two-thirds of voters say they do not trust Iran to comply with the deal or stop developing nuclear weapons. And yet nearly 6 in 10 voters also think it was wrong for the U.S. to initiate military action. While three-quarters think it's important for the U.S. to pursue an end to Iran's nuclear program, 87% said it's also important to avoid a prolonged conflict.
21: Fox's Jessica Rosenthal. 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
26: Your VermilionCountyFirst.com weather forecast currently calls for rain and thunderstorms that are rolling out of the area. Low temperature dropping down to about 63 in the overnight. Tomorrow looks like we're going to have a mostly sunny day ahead of us, high up around 74 in the afternoon with wind gusts as high as 20 miles per hour. And finally, on Thursday evening, looks like a clear night with a low temperature down to 57.
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1: I'm Mario Lopez. Quick reminder to hit us up at On with Mario on Facebook and X, at On with Mario Lopez on IG, and make sure you click follow to join the fam. 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

0: recognize someone who's done some good in the world. What up, Mario Lopez? All right, Frazier, who's getting our good deed Lopez-y this week?
1: This one is going to a dog in Virginia named Sienna. Sienna was calmly greeting visitors, tail wagging, soaking up all the attention at a dog shelter adoption event, and then randomly walked away from the crowd and directly to a man she had never met. She put her paw on his foot and then started pawing at his leg. The man's wife noticed and wondered what was wrong. The man had a history of seizures, and thanks to Sienna's incredible intuition, his wife was able to take the dog's warning and get him help and prevent the seizure from actually happening.
0: Wow, that is incredible. They say dogs have a sixth sense, and whether it's an earthquake they can sense that's coming or someone that's in trouble, that's why dogs are awesome. I've been posting some news articles lately about these dogs that are now getting smarter, and they're saying...
1: They're saying there's a new stage of evolution or something.
0: New stage of evolution. I'm waiting for them to start talking, paying rent. That's what I said.
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1: You're on Mario Cordo Lopez. Now, for one last thing, the windiest cities in the world have just been named. So this is a list of the 12 windiest cities on planet Earth. Cordo's going to break it down.
2: You really want me to pronounce these?
1: Come on, give it a shot.
2: Baku, Azerbaijanian.
1: Azerbaijan. Baku, Azerbaijan.
2: There's no correcting me. Just accept how it. I say it is where it
3: that
2: is.
3: If you want to call her Cordo, you have to accept her pronunciation of these places.
1: Kyrgyzstan, Kyrgyzstan, and where did, very nice, Kazakhstan.
3: Yes.
2: Near all very nice. Stuff.
3: Borat. That's where Borat's from.
2: Oklahoma City, Oklahoma.
1: Was just there and can vouch for this. They're always on the brink of having a tornado, and if it's not a tornado, it's crazy windy.
2: Grusin, France.
1: I want to go back to Oklahoma City for a second. They call Chicago the windy city. It should be Oklahoma. We're going to see if Chicago's on this list.
2: Oh, yeah. Copenhagen, Denmark.
1: Okay.
2: Punta Arenas, Chile.
1: Ooh, we're going all over the world.
2: St. John's, Newfoundland.
1: All right.
2: Aberdeen, Scotland.
1: Okay.
3: Shout out to my ancestors.
2: Dodge City, Kansas.
1: Okay, well, we saw Dorothy get swept away, so that happens.
2: Rio Gallegos,
1: Gallegos.
2: Gallegos, Argentina.
1: We were in Argentina. We did not go to Rio Gallegos, though.
2: Torshavn, Faroe Icans.
1: Torshavn, Faroe Islands. Okay.
2: Oh, it's not
3: Icans?
2: That's a typo.
1: Okay.
2: I read it verbatim. Cold Bay, Alaska.
1: Yes, Alaska, obviously.
2: Wellington, New Zealand.
1: That's crazy.
2: And to bring up your point with Chicago, a fun fact, a lot of people are surprised that Chicago, a.k.a. the Windy City, is not on the list. The nickname actually comes from the 1800s, and NYC journalists saying that Chicago politicians are full of air, a.k.a. wind bags.
1: Wow.
2: Spewing stuff.
3: So wind is global.
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16: Fox News, I'm Sue Guzman. President Trump has signed a ceasefire deal with Iran, setting up negotiations over the country's nuclear program over the next 90 days. Fox's Jared Halpern reports.
17: The agreement requires Iran to open up the Strait of Hormuz for toll-free transit and lifts the U.S. naval blockade.
18: And it's a memorandum of understanding. If it doesn't get done in 60 days, that's all right. We go back to bombing.
17: President Trump says the U.S. is not providing money to Iran.
16: The latest Fox News poll finds most voters don't approve of President Trump's handling of Iran.
19: Nearly 2/3 of voters say they do not trust Iran to comply with the deal or stop developing nuclear weapons, and yet nearly 6 in 10 voters also think it was wrong for the U.S. to initiate military action. While 3/4 think it's important for the U.S. to pursue an end to Iran's nuclear program, 87% said it's also important to avoid a prolonged conflict.
16: Fox's Jessica Rosenthal. 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
20: Your VermilionCountyFirst.com weather forecast currently calls for rain and thunderstorms that are rolling out of the area. Low temperature dropping down to about 63 in the overnight. Tomorrow looks like we're going to have a mostly sunny day ahead of us, high up around 74 in the afternoon with wind gusts as high as 20 miles per hour. And finally, on Thursday evening, looks like a clear night with a low temperature down to 57.
1: 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Back to do it again tomorrow. Till then, Mario Courtney Lopez saying good night.
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18: News. I'm Ted Lindner. President Trump has signed a ceasefire deal with Iran, setting up negotiations over the country's nuclear program over the next 60 days.
19: The agreement requires Iran to open up the Strait of Hormuz for toll-free transit and lifts the U.S. naval blockade.
20: Then it's a memorandum of understanding. If it doesn't get done in 60 days, it's all right. We go back to bombing.
19: President Trump says the U.S. is not providing money to Iran.
18: And that's Fox's Jared Halperin. The agreement requires waiving sanctions on Iran's oil exports. Federal agents rounding up the last two people charged with violently resisting the Trump administration's immigration enforcement operations.
21: According to the indictment, the 15 individuals are affiliated with Antifa-aligned groups that planned, equipped, and trained members for operations aggressively confronting federal agents during Operation Metro Surge.
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0: 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Weather forecast currently calls for rain and thunderstorms that are rolling out of the area. Low temperature dropping down to about 63 in the overnight. Tomorrow looks like we're going to have a mostly sunny day ahead of us, high up around 74 in the afternoon with wind gusts as high as 20 miles per hour. And finally, on Thursday evening, looks like a clear night with a low temperature down to 57.
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Taylor Allison Swift, I knew it, I knew you. She just spent 9 hours at Electric Lady Studios in New York City. I'm pretty sure she might be planning another album. All I can say is we're all here for it, Taylor.

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0: 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I don't know about you. 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
3: News. I'm Sue Gussman. President Trump has signed the Memorandum of Understanding to end the fighting with Iran. Fox's Peter Doocy.
4: On a 14-point plan, it's not until point number 8 that you find this. The Islamic Republic of Iran reaffirms that it shall not procure or develop nuclear weapons. U.S. military assets on standby in the region if Iran starts charging tolls in the Strait of Hormuz.
3: Sanctions on Iran's oil exports will be waived and the Strait of Hormuz is set to fully reopen Friday. Firefighters in Miami-Dade County, Florida, battling a pair of wildfires that have burned more than 16,000 acres. Miami-Dade County Fire Rescue Chief Jay Jadala.
5: The fire has now split into two. The fire has two names. We have the Quarry 2 fire, and we also have the Well fire.
3: Quarry 2 fire, 50% contained. The Well fire, 25% containment. 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
7: Your VermilionCountyFirst.com weather forecast currently calls for partly cloudy skies throughout the area with a low temperature hovering around 63 degrees. Later on this morning, looks like we're going to have a mostly sunny day ahead of us, high up around 74 in the afternoon with wind gusts as high as 25 miles per hour. And finally, on Thursday evening, looks like a mostly clear night with a low temperature down to 57.
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0: Bruno Mars, Risk It All. 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

0: 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Hey, it's Marconi. My nephew wants a fast way to make some money, so I gave him a pair of pliers and told him all about the Tooth Fairy.
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3: News. I'm Ted Linder. A new Fox poll finds most voters don't approve of President Trump's handling of Iran.
4: Nearly two-thirds of voters say they do not trust Iran to comply with the deal or stop developing nuclear weapons. And yet nearly 6 in 10 voters also think it was wrong for the U.S. to initiate military action. While three-quarters think it's important for the U.S. to pursue an end to Iran's nuclear program, 87% said it's also important to avoid a prolonged conflict.
3: Fox's Jessica Rosenthal. That poll taken as the president has signed a ceasefire deal with Iran, setting up negotiations over the country's nuclear program over the next 60 days. Fox's Jared Halpern.
5: The agreement requires Iran to open up the Strait of Hormuz for toll-free transit and lifts the U.S. naval blockade.
6: Then it's a memorandum of understanding. If it doesn't get done in 60 days, that's all right. We go back to bombing.
5: President Trump says the U.S. is not providing money to Iran.
3: And the agreement requires waiving sanctions on Iran's oil exports. 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
8: Your VermilionCountyFirst.com weather forecast currently calls for partly cloudy skies throughout the area with a low temperature hovering around 63 degrees. Later on this morning, looks like we're going to have a mostly sunny day ahead of us, high up around 74 in the afternoon with wind gusts as high as 25 miles per hour. Finally, on Thursday evening, looks like a mostly clear night with a low temperature down to 57.
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Alex Warren, Ordinary. I'm Bolognese Francine Marconi. We've all had that reoccurring dream where Jeff Goldblum's limbs are replaced with uncooked hot dogs, right?

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0: Ariana Grande. Hate That I Made You Love Me. Hey, it's Marconi. Television creates unreal expectations. You know, like, I haven't found one dead body while walking through the park.
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3: News. I'm Sue Guzman. President Trump has signed a ceasefire deal with Iran, setting up negotiations over the country's nuclear program over the next 60 days. Fox's Jared Halpern reports.
4: The agreement requires Iran to open up the Strait of Hormuz for toll-free transit and lifts the U.S. naval blockade.
5: And it's a memorandum of understanding. If it doesn't get done in 60 days, it's all right. We go back to bombing.
4: President Trump says the U.S. is not providing money to Iran.
3: Latest Fox News poll finds most voters don't approve of President Trump's handling of Iran.
6: Nearly two-thirds of voters say they do not trust Iran to comply with the deal or stop developing nuclear weapons, and yet nearly 6 in 10 voters also think it was wrong for the U.S. to initiate military action. While three-quarters think it's important for the U.S. to pursue an end to Iran's nuclear program, 87% said it's also important to avoid a prolonged conflict.
3: Fox's Jessica Rosenthal reporting. 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
8: Your VermilionCountyFirst.com weather forecast currently calls for partly cloudy skies throughout the area with a low temperature hovering around 63 degrees. Later on this morning, looks like we're going to have a mostly sunny day ahead of us, high up around 74 in the afternoon with wind gusts as high as 25 miles per hour. And finally, on Thursday evening, looks like a mostly clear night with a low temperature down to 57.
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on The Great Divide. I'm Bologna's Francine Marconi. 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Thank you.

0: 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Hey, it's Marconi. 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Bring me your pies.
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0: know, Mars. I just might. Hey, it's Marconi. Not now, pants. 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

0: Taylor Allison Swift, I knew it. I knew you. Hey, it's Marconi. She was seen at Electric Lady Studios spending 9 hours inside. I'm going to say maybe she's working on another album, or maybe she lives there now. I don't know.
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3: News. I'm Ted Linder. Firefighters in Miami-Dade County, Florida, battling a pair of wildfires that have burned more than 16,000 acres. Miami-Dade County Fire Rescue Chief Jay Jadala.
4: The fire has now split into two. The fire has two names. We have the Quarry 2 fire, and we also have the Well fire.
3: The Quarry 2 fire 50% contained, the Well fire at 25% containment. President Trump has signed a ceasefire deal with Iran, setting up negotiations over the country's nuclear program over the next 60 days. Fox's Jared Halpern.
5: The agreement requires Iran to open up the Strait of Hormuz for toll-free transit and lifts the U.S. naval blockade.
6: Then it's a memorandum of understanding. If it doesn't get done in 60 days, that's all right. We go back to bombing.
5: President Trump says the U.S. is not providing money to Iran.
3: The agreement requires waiving sanctions on Iran's oil exports. 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
8: Your VermilionCountyFirst.com weather forecast currently calls for partly cloudy skies throughout the area with a low temperature hovering around 63 degrees. Later on this morning, looks like we're going to have a mostly sunny day ahead of us, high up around 74 in the afternoon with wind gusts as high as 25 miles per hour. Finally, on Thursday evening, looks like a mostly clear night with a low temperature down to 57.
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Olivia Rodrigo, Drop Dead. Hey, I'm Bolognese Francine Marconi. 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

0: Papa Roach, wake up calling. Hey, it's Marconi. There's an intricate series of poor decisions that you have to make in order to end up watching poker on TV.
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0: Zara Larson, Midnight Sun. Hey, it's Marconi. Parents, everything you need to know to keep your kids safe will be on your late local news coming up. But first,
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6: News. I'm Sue Guzman. War Secretary Pete Hegseth is in Brussels meeting with NATO defense ministers. He says President Trump's goal is to make the U.S. military defense even stronger.
7: This is not just something we're saying. It's something we're doing through the way we act as well. A $1.5 trillion investment in our defense in FY27 is a message to the world.
6: The first steps taken now to end the conflict with Iran. President Trump signing a memorandum of understanding Wednesday.
8: The agreement requires Iran to open up the Strait of Hormuz for toll-free transit and lifts the U.S. naval blockade.
9: Then it's a memorandum of understanding. If it doesn't get done in 60 days, that's all right. We go back to bombing.
8: President Trump says the U.S. is not providing money to Iran.
6: Fox's Jared Halpern, and up to a million people expected to line Lower Manhattan today for a ticker tape parade honoring the New York Knicks, who won their NBA championship, the first in 53 years. 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
11: Your VermilionCountyFirst.com weather forecast currently calls for partly cloudy skies throughout the area with a low temperature hovering around 63 degrees. Later on this morning, looks like we're going to have a mostly sunny day ahead of us, high up around 74 in the afternoon with wind gusts as high as 25 miles per hour. And finally, on Thursday evening, looks like a mostly clear night with a low temperature down to 57.

One Republic, Need Your Love, D102, today's best music. It is the big show on a Thursday morning, 64 degrees, and temperature-wise today, going to be a little bit cooler than it was yesterday, which is good news, and also the good news is we really aren't going to have any rain for a couple of days. That's the best news we're going to hear right there. As we've got sunshine to start out our day, it looks like we'll have increasing clouds, about 73 for a high temp. We'll have a light breeze out of the northwest, could be getting up to 20, 25 at times, but still going to feel pretty nice out there today. Clear skies tonight, 57. Tomorrow, sunny, 78. Saturday, sunny and 82. Sunday, another chance of rain coming in. And they're saying right now that we could get 1 to 2 inches on Sunday. So another big belly washer that's going to be coming through, as we had yesterday with all the big storms. Looks like all the severe weather went a little bit south of our area here yesterday, but still a lot of rain came falling down and a lot more storm damage that came through in our region here in Illinois. And Illinois just keeps continuing to get more and more tornadoes. I mean, they've had, if I'm correct, Illinois, before this storm came through, had more tornadoes in Illinois than Illinois, Missouri, or than Iowa, Missouri,

0: combined, and you could probably add in half of the tornadoes that came through Wisconsin as well. All of those states combined don't have as many as Illinois has had this year. So this has been a severe year for tornadic activity. I just want to use that word today, too. But anyway, it's going to be a much calmer day today. That's the good news. So starting out with, again, sunshine, clouds will be rolling in, about 73 for a high temp today. So a little bit cooler than what we had yesterday. Well, a much better forecast that we don't have to worry about panicking and worrying about anxiety and all that stuff. But anyway, we've got Somber on the way with Homewrecker. Let's hope yours is just fine, but it's on the way next here on D102 and The Big Show.
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0: BTS and Swim on D102. Yes, swimming through the area with all the rain we've had lately. Hopefully we're not swimming too badly. We got 3 days to dry out and then more rain coming in on Sunday, they're saying. Another 1 to 2 inches as of right now is what they're saying could come through our area. Hopefully things will turn north or south by then and go a different route, maybe to an area that needs a little more rain than we do, which I don't think there is one in this area. I think we've all had enough. But anyway, more's coming in on Sunday, but 3 days to dry out, which would be nice. Increasing clouds today, about 73 for the high temp, as mentioned. We've got more of today's best music on the way. Olivia Rodrigo next here on The Big Show. 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
1: It's Madonna with Sabrina Carpenter. Bring Your Love on D102, today's best music. The big show here on a Thursday morning. 64 degrees now on our way to 73 for a high. Starting out with sunshine. That's going to be a welcome relief after what we had yesterday. Clouds will be rolling back in later on. And I got a little breeze out of the northwest today. Could be getting up to about 20 or so. But 73 for a high. Should be a nice day. Another one of those open the windows at home days. Kind of get things refreshed and hopefully things a lot better. Coming up a Saturday, we've got Journey with their Final Frontier Tour coming to State Farm Center in Champaign. And a chance for you to win tickets to that show during our Back in the Day Cafe later on today in the noon hour. We're going to play a Journey song. And when you hear that song start, be caller 10, 217-442-D102. And if you hear it, when you hear it start, be caller 10 and have the Journey keyword of the day. If you know what that keyword is, then you could win tickets to see him in concert this coming Saturday night at State Farm Center in Champaign. Today, it's actually keywords, Raised on Radio. That was their 1986 album title. They refused to do videos for that album, which I thought was pretty cool because MTV was saying, you need videos for your album to be successful. And Journey said, no, we don't. And so they didn't do videos for the Raised on Radio album. So that's why they kind of called it that way, because they just didn't do videos for any of those songs in that. But great album, Raised on Radio, is what you need to know today. So when you hear that Journey song play during the noon hour today, during the Back of the Day Cafe, be caller 10, give us that keyword, Raised on Radio. That's the keyword today. Give us that, and then you got tickets to the show Saturday night. That's simple, folks. State Farm Center is where they're going to be this Saturday night. Get your tickets, statefarmcenter.com, and of course you can win them today in the noon hour when you hear Journey play and have that special Journey keyword of the day. More of today's best music is on the way. Fall Out Boy is next.
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0: 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The big show on a Thursday morning. Much calmer weather today, as we'll start out with some sunshine. Clouds will be on the increase later on. 73 for a high temp, and a light breeze out of the northwest today. So all that rain moved through yesterday. Hopefully, we're going to be drying out quite a bit today. It's 73, not going to dry out a lot. Don't have the heat built up yet. But we'll get that later on in the week. Check out the 7-day forecast for VermilionCountyFirst.com. We'll have a little bit more on that forecast in just a moment. 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
1: 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Well, Governor J.B. Pritzker has signed the $55.9 billion spending plan this week on Tuesday, calling it his eighth straight balanced budget.
2: This budget lowers costs for everyday Illinoisans. It protects our state's fiscal health.
1: State Rep. C.D. Davidsmeyer said the budget contains political pork for Democrat-only districts.
3: It leaves out the Democrats and Republicans in my district and all of the districts on this side of the aisle.
1: Davidsmeyer said the budget should be challenged in court. Well, the revenue plan places new limits on income tax carryover deductions, imposes new taxes on digital advertising, digital assets, fantasy sports, and prediction contests, and raises environmental filing fees and the retail tire tax. Illinois Rep. Martin McLaughlin has proposed legislation he says will provide certainty for both the Bears and local taxpayers would they stay in Illinois. McLaughlin's Taxpayer and Investment Protection Act calls for the state to spend $1.2 billion on infrastructure for a Bears-owned stadium and surrounding development. McLaughlin told the Center Square his bill includes a negotiated property tax up front, based on the Bears' $200 million land purchase in Arlington Heights.
4: They've set a price at $200 million. What that would be going forward, whether it's $300 million or $400 million or $500 million, they set a 2.5% tax rate, and then and that goes up each and every year for 30 years.
1: McLaughlin said a third-party auditor would prevent local taxing bodies from cost-shifting. Governor Pritzker said the Bears first need to express what they want in bills already passed separately by the House and Senate. From the VermilionCountyFirst.com news studios, I'm Steve Brandy.
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10: Fox Fox News, I'm CJ Papa. The U.S. and Iran signed a deal that marks the ceasefire extension, opens the Strait of Hormuz, and...
11: Within this deal includes an immediate end to the war on all fronts, including Lebanon, respect to sovereignty and territorial integrity of Iran. The final deal must be reached within 60 days, but there is a possibility for an extension if those negotiations are going well.
10: That's Fox's Trey Yakes in Tel Aviv. Oil at its lowest since March. AAA says the price of a gallon of regular gas is now under $4 nationally. The manhunt continues for other suspects linked to the alleged terror plot during Sunday's UFC event at the White House, while one person in custody will stand before a judge.
12: 32-year-old in Missouri, that man, Daniel Eskridge, is set to appear in court today on conspiracy charges.
10: That is Fox's Chandley Painter reporting this morning. 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
0: 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Your VermilionCountyFirst.com weather forecast calls for sunshine to start out the day, but clouds will be on the increase, get to about 73 degrees for a high temperature, and a light breeze out of the northwest could be gusting near 20 at times. We're going to have clear skies coming in for tonight, overnight low down to about 57 degrees, and then for Friday, for Juneteenth, we've got sunny skies and a light wind out of the northwest. Our high temperature should reach 78.

That is Justin Bieber, Daisies, D102, today's best music. It is the big show. Good morning, I'm Tommy B. It looks like we have plenty of water to water those daisies and get them to grow, and hopefully not too much to make things happen, but we got a lot of rain. Hopefully the crops out there are good for the farmers. I know it's a little rough when you get too much rain out there, and which we've been having lately. And we still got more coming in on Sunday. 3 days of nice weather, though, that we've got between now and then. We had yesterday, all the storms came through. The severe stuff went south of us, actually, here in the Danville-Vermillion County area. They did have stuff going on down in Charleston-Mattoon area. They had some tornadoes down there. In fact, there was one video. There was an online, Garrett, actually, the guy follows me here on D102. He posted there was an online weather page, and they went to some guy out in the field, and literally he drove through a tornado. It was actually an amazing video. It was quite interesting how it happened. But yeah, he survived. He's fine, but got very, very lucky. That does not happen usually. You get in a tornado, and who knows what happens to you after that. But fortunately, he was okay, and hope everybody else is. We had lots of weather moved through the area yesterday. Lots more trees in those areas are down, and of course they land on things as well. But hopefully everybody's okay, and we've got a next round of rain coming in on Sunday. But between now and then, some good weather. Sunshine to start out the day, that's good. Clouds will be on the increase later, 73. Sunny tomorrow, 73.

0: 78, sunny Saturday, 82. Then some more rain comes back in for Sunday. And unfortunately, they're saying we could get new rainfall amounts anywhere between 1 and 2 inches. So another long day of rain and lots of it coming in on Sunday. So make your preparations ahead of time. That is going to be Father's Day. So if you had outdoor activities planned for Dad, may want to move those to Saturday just to make sure everything's going to be able to happen outdoors, because looks like Father's Day is going to be a rainy day out there. More of today's best music coming up. 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

0: Sienna Spiro, Die on This Hill, D102, today's best music, The Big Show. Thursday morning, 64 degrees on the way to 73 for a high temp, starting out with sunshine. Clouds on the increase today, though, but no rain in our forecast until Sunday, and that's good news there. We'll have a little check of the forecast coming up in a moment. Right now, let's get the check of local news. Steve Brandy is standing by in our Vermilion County First.com newsroom.
1: From the Vermilion County First.com news studios, I'm Steve Brandy. Illinois Governor J.B. Pritzker has signed a $55.9 billion state budget for fiscal year 2027, with millions of dollars included for non-governmental organizations. The signing happened on Tuesday. When asked by the Center Square about funding NGOs over other priorities, Pritzker said the organizations perform services on behalf of the government.
2: It's not like we're just willy-nilly providing money across the state. It's really with a focus on making sure that we're delivering on the things that really matter to the working families.
1: The revenue plan includes several tax and fee increases. State Rep Blaine Wilhauer, a Republican, said working folks are going to be footing the bill.
3: It's not going to be the lobbyists out on the rail. It's not going to be the insiders. It's not going to be the NGOs that get special payment from all this stuff.
1: The new spending plan takes effect July 1st. A state rep has filed new legislation aimed at keeping the Chicago Bears in Illinois, but Governor Pritzker says the Bears have to decide what they want first. State Rep Martin McLaughlin said House Bill 5797 is Arlington Heights specific and includes a negotiated property tax up front. McLaughlin said a third-party auditor would review taxing bodies and the Bears to prevent cost shifting.
4: They'll be called out on an annual basis, and that's where the protection is. There's an audit that'll be done each and every year. So it's a straight business deal.
1: When asked about McLaughlin's proposal on Tuesday, Governor Pritzker said the Bears need to express what they want in two bills that passed separately already in the House and Senate.
2: So just randomly putting a bill in that might be your idea or representative's idea, Representative McLaughlin's idea, doesn't necessarily solve the problem of addressing what the Bears may want.
1: Illinois House Speaker Chris Welch said he thinks the Bears want to be in Illinois. I'm Steve Brandy.
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9: 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Your Vermilion County First.com weather forecast calls for sunshine to start out the day, but clouds will be on the increase, get to about 73 degrees for a high temperature, and a light breeze out of the northwest could be gusting near 20 at times. We're going to have clear skies coming in for tonight, overnight low down to about 57 degrees, and then for Friday, for Juneteenth, we've got sunny skies and a light wind out of the northwest. Our high temperature should reach 78.
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0: Noah Kahan, The Great Divide, D102, today's best music. It is the big show. We are at 6:53 here on a Thursday morning. 64 degrees now. We're heading up to a high temp 73. Clouds on the increase today as well. My niece actually was just down in Florida last week. Saw Noah Kahan in concert. Says really good show. So if you get a chance to see him, definitely do so. More of today's best music. It's lined up for you. And we'll get it to you from Gavin DeGraw. Top of the hour, we get our D102 VIP of the day. We've also got Cheap Thrills Trivia coming up at about 10 past 7 to get you in on a big weekend prize pack drawing. All that and more coming up. This is The Big Show.
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0: Today's best music, D102, streaming VermilionCountyFirst.com, all presented by Cabinet City Granite and Marble in Tilton. The big show on a Thursday morning, 64 degrees, on the way to 73 for a high temp. Looks like sunshine to start. Clouds will be rolling in. No rain in our forecast again until Sunday, and unfortunately could get a lot of it coming up on Sunday. But right now, time to announce our D102 VIP of the day for the 18th of June, Josh Howard out of Champaign. 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
1: From the VermilionCountyFirst.com news studios, I'm Steve Brandy. Illinois Governor J.B. Pritzker has signed a $55.9 billion state budget for fiscal year 2027, with millions of dollars included for non-governmental organizations. The signing happened on Tuesday. When asked by the Center Square about funding NGOs over other priorities, Pritzker said the organizations perform services on behalf of the government.
2: It's not like we're just willy-nilly providing money across the state. It's really with a focus on making sure that we're delivering on the thing, the priorities, the things that really matter to the working families.
1: The revenue plan includes several tax and fee increases. State Rep. Blaine Wilhauer, a Republican, said working folks are going to be footing the bill.
3: It's not going to be the lobbyists out on the rail. It's not going to be the insiders. It's not going to be the NGOs that get special payment from all this stuff.
1: The new spending plan takes effect July 1st. A state rep has filed new legislation aimed at keeping the Chicago Bears in Illinois, but Governor Pritzker says the Bears have to decide what they want first. State Rep. Martin McLaughlin said House Bill 5797 is Arlington Heights specific and includes a negotiated property tax up front. McLaughlin said a third-party auditor would review taxing bodies and the Bears to prevent cost shifting.
4: They'll be called out on an annual basis, and that's where the protection is. There's an audit that'll be done each and every year. So it's a straight business deal.
1: When asked about McLaughlin's proposal on Tuesday, Governor Pritzker said the Bears need to express what they want in two bills that passed separately already in the House and Senate.
2: So just randomly putting a bill in that might be your idea or representative's idea, Representative McLaughlin's idea, doesn't necessarily solve the problem of addressing what the Bears may want.
1: Illinois House Speaker Chris Welch said he thinks the Bears want to be in Illinois. I'm Steve Brandy.
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9: News. I'm Gianna Gelosi. Overnight, President Trump signed the Memorandum of Understanding, formally marking the ceasefire extension with Iran.
10: It's a Memorandum of Understanding. If it doesn't get done in 60 days, that's all right. We go back to bombing. You know, I don't want to do that because it's so good.
9: Within the deal, it will end the naval blockade, reopen the Strait of Hormuz toll-free for 60 days, so there will be more talks to take place to determine the next steps after that. It calls for Iran to dilute its highly enriched uranium. It would lift sanctions on Iran. The U.S. will help develop, quote, at least $300 billion for the reconstruction and economic development of the Islamic Republic of Iran. Fox's Alex Hogan. Millions of people are lining Lower Manhattan today for a ticker tape parade honoring the New York Knicks after they won their first NBA championship in 53 years. 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
11: 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Your VermilionCountyFirst.com weather forecast calls for sunshine to start out the day, but clouds will be on the increase, get to about 73 degrees for a high temperature, and a light breeze out of the northwest could be gusting near 20 at times. We're going to have clear skies coming in for tonight, overnight low down to about 57 degrees, and then for Friday, for Juneteenth, we've got sunny skies and a light wind out of the northwest. Our high temperature should reach 78.
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0: It's Alex Warren, Fever Dream, Debo 2, today's best music. It's the big show on a Thursday morning. We got a nice day out there today, starting out with some sunshine. Clouds will be rolling in later on, 73 for a high temp. We're at 64 degrees right now as we play brought to you by the good folks at Rawhide Meat Company. 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That is the phone number to call if you're playing along with Cheap Thrills Trivia today. Be caller 10 with the correct answer to today's Cheap Thrills Trivia question. And you're going to earn two entries in on tomorrow's weekend prize bag drawing, which has lots of prizes in it. But you will automatically win today if you're caller 10 with the correct answer. A $25 gift card to Danville Gardens and four tickets to a Danville Dans baseball home game. Their next game, by the way, is going to be coming up on Saturday. They're going to be taking on Champion City, and they'll be back on Tuesday to take on Kokomo before they take on Jackson next Thursday and Friday. So plenty of chances to go see them, but we've got a chance to have the tickets to get yourself in at no cost because you'll have a four-pack plus the Danville Gardens gift card if you're caller 10 with the correct answer to today's Cheap Thrills Trivia question. Otherwise, you're playing at facebook.com/D102.Danville. There, put what you think the correct answer is as a comment to our post, and make sure that comment's posted prior to the answer being revealed on air. If you're correct and post in time, you could be one of up to five randomly selected qualifiers, getting one entry piece in on that same weekend prize pack drawing and a question today. According to a recent survey, this smell makes us happier and more relaxed. And I would agree with this, by the way. What is that smell? That's what we want to know today, folks. If you think you know what it is, give me a call, 217-442-3102. You can also answer at facebook.com/D102.Danville. It's going up on our wall right now. And all you have to do is know the answer to the question. According to a recent survey, this smell makes us happier and more relaxed. What is it? And my guess is here we'll have this quite a bit over the next 2-3 days until Sunday. And then we have to wait. But anyway, according to a recent survey, this smell makes us happier and more relaxed. What do you think we are talking about? I agree with this 100%. This is does. When I get to enjoy this smell, it's like, man, that just smells good. That's all I got to say. All right. Father's Day coming around the corner. I think a lot of fathers experience this quite a bit. And if you think you know what the answer is, give me a call, 217-442-D102 or facebook.com/D102.Danville, and let's play Cheap Thrills Trivia, brought to you by Rawhide Meat Company.
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0: 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It's the big show on a Thursday morning, and much better day weather-wise. We start out with sunshine. Clouds will be rolling back in, 73 for a high. Little breeze out of the northwest we're going to be dealing with. Let's play it, folks. 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Call a 10 with the correct answer. Two entries in on the weekend prize bag drawing. 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Put what you think the correct answer is as a comment to our post. And if in your comment you have the correct answer posted prior to the answer being revealed on air, you could be one of up to five randomly selected qualifiers getting one entry piece in on that same weekend prize bag drawing. Our question today, according to a recent survey, this smell makes us happier and more relaxed. What is it? And it's a smell that we're probably going to enjoy for the next 2 to 3 days until the rain shows back up again on Sunday, and then that smell will just halt for a little while. What are we talking about? Well, you think about it. What are you going to be able to do in the next 2-3 days before it rains? Cut the grass. Yeah, fresh cut grass is that smell. And I, as the person who cuts the lawn at my house, love this smell, by the way. And then Sunday when it rains again, it's all going to go away. And then we'll cut the grass again after that. Because that's what this rain has been doing, making my lawn grow so fast. I have to cut it so much more often. But hey, not a problem. But that's the answer we're looking for today, fresh cut grass. Anybody who got that put in as a comment prior to our answer being revealed on air is going to pick up, possibly pick up one of five randomly selected entries in on the weekend prize pack drawing. Marilyn picks up the win on the phone, and we'll find out who wins our weekend prize pack drawing coming up Friday morning. That would be tomorrow, 8 o'clock hour, right here on The Big Show. We're going to be talking to Brian Klugo from Klugo's Tree Service coming up here in just a few moments. Right now, we got to get to a check of local news. Steve Brandy standing by in our VermilionCountyFirst.com newsroom.
1: From the VermilionCountyFirst.com news studios, I'm Steve Brandy. Well, Governor J.B. Pritzker has signed the $55.9 billion spending plan this week on Tuesday, calling it his eighth straight balanced budget.
2: This budget lowers costs for everyday Illinoisans. It protects our state's fiscal health.
1: State Rep. C.D. Davidsmeyer said the budget contains political pork for Democrat-only districts.
3: It leaves out the Democrats and Republicans in my district and all of the districts on this side of the aisle.
1: Davidsmeyer said the budget should be challenged in court. Well, the revenue plan places new limits on income tax carryover deductions, imposes new taxes on digital advertising, digital assets, fantasy sports, and prediction contests, and raises environmental filing fees and the retail tire tax. Illinois Rep. Martin McLaughlin has proposed legislation he says will provide certainty for both the Bears and local taxpayers would they stay in Illinois. McLaughlin's Taxpayer and Investment Protection Act calls for the state to spend $1.2 billion on infrastructure for a Bears-owned stadium and surrounding development. McLaughlin told the Center Square his bill includes a negotiated property tax up front, based on the Bears' $200 million land purchase in Arlington Heights.
4: They've set a price of $200 million. What that would be going forward, whether it's $300 million or $400 million or $500 million, they set a 2.5% tax rate, and that goes up each and every year for 30 years.
1: McLaughlin said a third-party auditor would prevent local taxing bodies from cost-shifting. Governor Pritzker said the Bears first need to express what they want in bills already passed separately by the House and Senate. From the VermilionCountyFirst.com news studios, I'm Steve Brandy.
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13: We haven't seen a lot of this lately. The Cubs enjoyed a 7-run second inning and then held on to beat the Rockies 8-6. That beginning was highlighted by a Matt Shaw 2-run triple and a Dansby Swanson 2-run homer. The bullpen made it a little closer than it should have been, giving up 4 runs in the 8th and 9th. Bottom line, the Cubs have won back-to-back series after not winning any for over a month. The Cardinals took a 6-1 loss to the Padres, and Alec Burleson run-scoring single was the only offense. Even with the lack of offense, they were still in it until giving up 3 runs in the 9th. The Cards start a series in Kansas City tonight, 5:45 on WDAN. More bad pitching from the White Sox, resulting in a 10-5 loss to the Yankees. Anthony Kay allowed 4 runs in 4 innings, and the bullpen gave the offense no chance to mount a comeback. Colson Montgomery did hit a pair of homers, accounting for 4 of the 5 Sox runs. He needed just 140 games to reach 40 career home runs. More than half of the Prospect League schedule was called off because of all the bad weather in this part of the country. That includes the Dans game at Terre Haute. They'll play a doubleheader on July 19th. The Dans are at Kokomo tonight. Looking ahead, they'll be in Decatur tomorrow night. The only remaining home game this week is Saturday evening. Champion City will be in town. Then the Dans go to DuBois County on Sunday. I'm RJ Kreis. That's your local Sports Minute.
0: 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Your Vermilion County First.com weather forecast calls for sunshine to start out the day, but clouds will be on the increase, get to about 73 degrees for a high temperature. And a light breeze out of the northwest could be gusting near 20 at times. We're going to have clear skies coming in for tonight. Overnight low down to about 57 degrees. And then for Friday, for Juneteenth, we've got sunny skies and a light wind out of the northwest. Our high temperature should reach 78.
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0: One Republic, The Good Life on D102, today's best music. It's the big show, 742 on a Thursday morning. We're at 66 degrees. We're heading to a high 73. Clouds on the increase today, starting out with some sunshine, which is what we need after what we had yesterday. Now, the nice thing was yesterday, the severe part of this weather that was coming to our area ended up moving south of us, and that's the way it usually happens. We get, everybody starts preparing for the worst, and then Mother Nature says, well, I'll just slide this way instead. So for our area, we're glad, because we had enough last week. But one person who gets busy around that time, Brian Klugo. Hello, sir. How are you today?
1: Not too bad. How are you doing, sir?
0: I'm wonderful. You've been busy because you are Klugo's tree service, and that means there have been a lot of trees that have been needing your help.
1: Yeah, we've got trees down all over the city. I mean, it's mainly been contained pretty much so to Danville, but I mean, there is a few other outlying towns where I've been, you know, but the brunt of the work's been here in Danville.
0: Yeah, and so... But as far as all the trees that come down, when people need you, obviously they can give you a call, 217-304-5281. But you have got some unique opportunities with equipment that you have to be able to do things, and about not just in the cleanup, because, you know, cleanup is, you know, it's on the ground, it's a lot easier, you don't need the big rigs and trucks, except maybe to lift the heavier items. But when it comes to actually pulling trees down that are still up, that they're just posing a danger, for example. You were telling me before we went on the air, you don't have a tree near your house on purpose. But there are some people who don't have that luxury. In fact, there's a house down the street right now that had literally a tree 8 feet outside their front door. That's a danger to a house, and that needs to be removed. But you've got specialized equipment to be able to take care of these in a safe way, right?
1: Yeah, I've been operating a knuckle boom crane since 2020, and I've got a grapple sole that goes on the end of that, so I can actually go up wherever the tree may be positioned, go up, actually grab it, the sole cuts it, I can bring it down safely, out of harm's way, set it down wherever I need to. So that really comes in handy, especially when we're talking storm work also. I mean, storm work's way more dangerous than just your everyday average, you know, going out cutting a standing tree down. So it definitely is to my advantage having that. And not only that, it's a piece of equipment. It's not, you know, it's not an actual human being, so it doesn't get tired or complacent.
0: As long as somebody knows how to operate the boom. Now, for the layman people out there that may not understand exactly this grappler thing, basically it's a machine that goes up and it'll grab onto the tree. A saw will then cut through it, and then by grabbing onto it, it's still holding it. Even though it's cut, gravity doesn't take over yet. You then control where this branch comes down. You can literally pull it away and drop it in a specific location away from any danger. And that's the beauty of this machine that you can do. It really makes it much safer for not only the people around, but the property that's around that tree as well.
1: Yes, that's correct. It's something that's come about. The knuckle booms cranes have been around for a while, but it's been about 7-8 years ago they started implementing this saw head that can go on these cranes. So that is correct. You can literally, it doesn't matter. Like my knuckle boom goes 120 foot in the air. It's 65 tons. So literally I can reach up over house into the backyard. And if you've got a hazardous tree, grab the branch, cut it, bring it back over around the front of the house, set it down. And I haven't touched anything. Or anything that's delicate underneath, we don't have anything to worry about. It's just solely in the operator's hands.
0: And you can keep it away from wires that way too. Like, so if somebody's always thought, well, I can't cut that tree down because when you cut it, it's going to fall onto some wires from power lines that are back there. This can even avoid those, because right, you know, the wires are what, 20 feet up and you're 50, 60 feet up. You can literally pull that away from the danger. And so that makes it a lot better for people, a lot safer. And I think a lot of people are realizing, hey, I now have somebody who can cut my tree down. Because also maybe you can't get a vehicle back there as well. I mean, this really has more advantages than we're just talking about right now.
1: Yes, it does. And there's been many a times I've been over top of primary power lines and so forth and up over and beyond. So a lot of these trees that were, you know, hazardous and could not be reached other than climbing, we can definitely now do safely without putting a climber in the tree. So it's definitely got its advantages. on that aspect too.
0: All right, I think the one word that you said there was key, safety, about not just the people around, but the workers in your company as well. So we're going to talk more with Brian Klugo with Klugo's Tree Service coming up here in just a moment. As we know we need him nowadays with all things that are happening, and then now starting to think about future events as well. More as we continue here on the Big Show on D102.
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0: Taylor Swift, I Knew It, I Knew Ya. It's D102, today's best music, 7:54 on a Thursday morning, 67 degrees, going only to 73 today for a high. Got some sunshine out there. Good start to the day. Got a little cloud cover coming in later on. A little breeze out of the northwest, but it gets better each day. Clear in 57 tonight. Tomorrow, sunny in 78. And Saturday, sunny, very light winds and a high 82. So we can get some of this recovery continuing from last week. We may have gotten a little bit of damage from yesterday. A lot of rain coming through. I think we're going to get more of that. We still have that flood warning. I was going through the other day, or last night, they called for one of those. So if you are near streams or near some roads that might have some water running across it, just turn around and go the other way. It's safe way to do it. In studio this morning, we've got Brian Klugo, owner of Klugo's Tree Service. And off air, you were telling me something. I said, we have got to talk about this. You are an ISA certified arborist. For those folks who don't hear that word often, because that's not a word that gets mentioned in casual conversation every day, what's an arborist and what's that benefit of you knowing what you know when it comes to tree service?
1: The benefits of it is exactly what it is. I go out, I've been through all the educational courses, I've been in the field with renowned people that's been doing in this industry for a long time. They've passed down a lot of valuable information. I had to pass a 500-question test. There's a lot that goes into it, more than just what meets the eye. I mean, you can get on International Society of Arboriculture, look me up on there. You can find an arborist in your area. You can look up all the accolades, what it takes to be one. That's just what comes to the tip of my mind right now.
0: But it all comes down to tree health, right? I mean, because you can look at a tree and go, the tree looks pretty healthy. You look at it in a different way, I would assume, and then you can say, maybe not what you think, right?
1: Yeah, there's several things I look for whenever I go to look at a homeowner's tree or, you know, anything on commercial property or anything like that. So, yes, there's definitely key things that I'm looking for, and there's lots of things that I've seen over the past, storms and things like that. So I kind of try to make you aware of that. You have a tree, it looks perfectly healthy, but on the inside it may be decayed, or like with the storm that we just had pass here, there's a lot of trees that are perfectly healthy. We'll cut from all the way from the upper canopy down all the way through the trunk wood into the heartwood, sapwood, so forth. And everything is solid, no signs of decay or disease or insects or anything like that. But then here you go and you see this root ball out of the ground and you're like, right there is the number one problem. The roots have been compromised. They've got soft rot, white rot, so forth. Root system is nowhere near 100% capacity of what it should be to hold this 100-year, 150-year-old tree up. So it's one of them things that you never know until you get a big storm like this. I mean, because the roots is where it's all at. You're talking two-thirds of the upper canopy is your root system. And if they're not in good shape or good health, then that's why a lot of these trees are in the position they're in right now.
0: Well, several trees, and I saw one of them last week when we had that storm that came through that caused the damage that we're still trying to clean up from. Literally just tipped over, and the roots and the grass kind of came up with it, that root structure. A lot of it also is because of health of the, or the saturation of the ground. Softer the ground, obviously, unfortunately, the more likely that tree is going to tip. But that root structure is what you're talking about. Sometimes it's not as deep as people think. I mean, we see these graphics when we're kids that the tree grows down in the ground about a little less than what it does above the ground. It doesn't necessarily do that all the time, and it could be the soil that it's sitting in as well, and you may not realize that your soil is not as healthy or as strong as what it should be to support the tree as well.
1: Well, the big thing is, too, a lot of homeowners and so forth, they're not educated well enough to understand. Like, a lot of these big oak trees, these mature oak trees that's went down, they don't have a tap root to them that goes down into the ground, you know, very deep. It's solely relying on these surface roots. And which I said, like I say, they're like anywhere from two-thirds to three-fourths of the upper canopy is the root system of the tree. So if you can imagine that, you have a large tree, it's been there, you know, 100 years, and you look at the upper canopy, just imagine what that looks like, but down in the ground. And if you've had any recent construction, sidewalks, anything like that, or say you've had a sewer line replaced, the roots have been severed, that can play a big role in it too. I was on one yesterday where a new sidewalk was put in on two sides of the tree, and you can clearly see where all these main feeder roots have been severed.
0: Oh, yeah. And a lot of people don't think about this. Yeah, and that's the part. So if you've got some of that stuff, consider a call to Brian Klugo, Klugo's Tree Service. What can we call you? What number can we call you to get more information?
1: 217-304-5281.
0: All right, definitely check them out online as well. We'll get more as we continue on. Brian Klugo talking trees, folks. I know we had a lot of them down, but now we got to consider the ones that are still up. Can they survive another storm? They survived this one. That doesn't mean they're going to be able to survive the next one. So if you need that checked out or maybe a tree removed, give them a call again. 217-304-5281. And more with Brian as we continue on here on The Big Show on Diva 2.
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0: 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It is the big show on a Thursday morning. We are at 67 degrees. We're on our way to a high temp today. Going to be 73 as clouds are going to be on the increase. Got some sunshine out there right now. More on the good-looking forecast for the next couple of days on the way here in just a moment. Right now, let's get to a check of local news. Steve Brandy standing by in our VermilionCountyFirst.com newsroom.
1: From the VermilionCountyFirst.com news studios, I'm Steve Brandy. Well, Governor J.B. Pritzker has signed the $55.9 billion spending plan this week on Tuesday, calling it his eighth straight balanced budget.
2: This budget lowers costs for everyday Illinoisans. It protects our state's fiscal health.
1: State Rep. C.D. Davidsmeyer said the budget contains political pork for Democrat-only districts.
3: It leaves out the Democrats and Republicans in my district and all of the districts on this side of the aisle.
1: Davidsmeyer said the budget should be challenged in court. Well, the revenue plan places new limits on income tax carryover deductions, imposes new taxes on digital advertising, digital assets, fantasy sports, and prediction contests, and raises environmental filing fees and the retail tire tax. Illinois Rep. Martin McLaughlin has proposed legislation he says will provide certainty for both the Bears and local taxpayers would they stay in Illinois. McLaughlin's Taxpayer and Investment Protection Act calls for the state to spend $1.2 billion on infrastructure for a Bears-owned stadium and surrounding development. McLaughlin told the Center Square his bill includes a negotiated property tax up front, based on the Bears' $200 million land purchase in Arlington Heights.
4: They've set a price at $200 million. What that would be going forward, whether it's $300 million or $400 million or $500 million, they set a 2.5% tax rate, and that goes up each and every year for 30 years.
1: McLaughlin said a third-party auditor would prevent local taxing bodies from cost-shifting. Governor Pritzker said the Bears first need to express what they want in bills already passed separately by the House and Senate. From the VermilionCountyFirst.com news studios, I'm Steve Brandy.
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11: Fox News 9, CJ Pop with the U.S. Senate Iran signed on the dotted line. It's another step toward ending the war for good. Fox's Trey Yinks in Tel Aviv.
12: Many details still have to be discussed in relation to Iran's nuclear program. They have made commitments in this memorandum of understanding, and now Iran's top negotiators will meet with American mediators to try and work out a path forward. We know the Qataris are involved in this process to actually make the schedule of when these meetings are going to take place.
11: The deal also eases sanctions and opens the Strait of Hormuz. A little rain in the forecast for the Ticker Tape Parade in Lower Manhattan to celebrate the NBA champion New York Knicks.
13: I'm so excited!
11: Some fans lining up overnight. Fox 5 New York reporter Robert Moses along the Canyon of Heroes.
14: People as far as the eye can see, and every so often this crowd will break out in chants.
11: The celebration begins at 10 a.m. Eastern. 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
0: 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Your VermilionCountyFirst.com weather forecast calls for sunshine to start out the day, but clouds will be on the increase, get to about 73 degrees for a high temperature. And a light breeze out of the northwest could be gusting near 20 at times. We're going to have clear skies coming in for tonight. Overnight low down to about 57 degrees. And then for Friday, for Juneteenth, we've got sunny skies and a light wind out of the northwest. Our high temperature should reach 78.
15: 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D102.

0: That's Ariana Grande. I hate that I made you love me on D102. Today's best music. It is the big show. It's 8:16 and we are looking at a cooler day today. 73 for high. We're at 68 right now, but we've got sunshine to start out. Clouds coming in later, but sunshine back for the next couple of days and slowly increasing in temperatures back to about 82. Unfortunately, more rain coming back in on Sunday. Could get quite a bit of it. As of right now, they're saying we could get maybe between 1 and 2 inches of rain coming in on Sunday. They're not saying severity of storms, just showers like.
1: I hate that I made you love me on D102. Today's best music. It is the big show. It's 8:16 and we are looking at a cooler day today. 73 for high. We're at 68 right now, but we've got sunshine to start out. Clouds coming in later, but sunshine back for the next couple of days and slowly.

0: On, and we're here to talk with Brian Klugo, who is all about tree removal. Klugo's Tree Service, certified arborist. We're talking about that. The health of trees is very important. You were actually just showing me a tree you removed the other day that fell. The root ball came up with it. It just leaned over, basically, and the roots kind of came up with it. But you showed me there's a new sidewalk. It was right there at the corner of a new sidewalk that had been put in. And by having that sidewalk put in, we were talking about this a few minutes ago, roots of that tree were cut. And because of that, that weakens that tree significantly.
1: Yeah, that particular tree was definitely compromised as far as whenever the construction company come in and put the sidewalk in. I'm sure, you know, the homeowner obviously wanted to keep that old tree, which I probably would have too.
0: And that's the thing. People want to keep trees, but there are reasons why we have to get rid of them. This could be one of them on why you got to either trim it back quite a bit or just flat out get rid of it and plant something new and have new memories with that tree.
1: Yeah, that particular tree there, it definitely could have had a lot of things done to the upper canopy, crown reduction, so things like that to let the wind pass through it easier, because you have a lot of wind resistance when you've got a full canopy on a tree, especially when we've got the winds like what we did. I'm not saying that it still would not have fell, but it definitely would have helped out a lot on that particular one. So, but, and like I say, on that tree there, it was, the roots were severed on two sides. So it didn't have a lot holding it to begin with.
0: So with your expertise in being a certified arborist, an ISA certified arborist, that plus obviously the experience you've had, how many years you've been doing tree service, you said?
1: 20 years.
0: You've been doing it for 20 years. So with that combined, it's not necessarily just cutting a tree completely out. It can be trimming it back or potentially looking and go, that's when it'd be better to get rid of it kind of thing. Having your expertise, it doesn't have to be where you have to remove the tree 100%. It can be where you can save it and get some good, you know, get the shade out of it that it needs just to make it a lot safer to be around where it is.
1: 9 times out of 10, whenever I come to assess a tree, do a tree risk assessment, I obviously ask the homeowner what they would like to do, and we'll kind of gather some ideas there. But I'm never wanting to go in and actually just remove a tree unless you're telling me that you absolutely want it removed, or I start looking around and see no areas where I'm going to make you aware of, hey, this could potentially happen. I've seen this happen. I know for a fact this can happen. So we're not always just wanting to come in and remove your trees. I like to try to preserve the tree as long as we can. But like I say, if that's something you're 100% dead set on, well, we'll come in and remove it. But not all these trees, like I say, need removed. There's things that you can do to help when we get these wind storms and things like that to preserve the tree and try to help it so it doesn't fall.
0: Yeah, because trees are definitely, people have that, it beautifies your home, and when you have to have smaller ones around, it doesn't look the same, but you've got to look at the big picture, and if it has a propensity to fall in a storm, yeah, it might be time to clear it out. But something you've got as well, we talked about this in the last half hour, but for those just joining us, you've got a knuckle boom and a grapple saw. Kind of give them a quick explanation, what are the advantages of having that for tree removal and where they may be located on a property?
1: Well, one advantage is to it doesn't have a really big footprint, so I can get it in. I can get the truck in lots of places where your conventional stick crane may not be able to get to. It unfolds. It's got it's articulated, so it's got three different joints to it where you unfold it. I can run it as a crane, use slings and set slings and take picks that way, or I can put the grapple saw on, which I do 90% of the time. Put the saw head on. And I can go up to your tree, actually grab the tree wherever I want to, for the most part. And then a saw, I can initiate the saw to come out and saw, and then it'll hold it right in place. I can bring it down safely over, you know, your home, structure, swimming pool, power lines, phone lines, anything like that, and bring it down the ground safely and place it where I want to. So it's huge on safety and efficiency, and like I say, when we have these storms like that, it doesn't get tired.
0: Yeah, and 24-hour emergency service, you were talking about the other day, power went out, and you're not going to do the dark work, because if you can't see, you don't know what you're doing. But, I mean, if there's a lot of light, I mean, I'm sure if something needs done, you can make it a safe situation, come back, finish the job at a safe time, for example.
1: It's not that we won't do it in the dark. We've got several lights that we can set up and things like that. It's just whenever you first have a storm,

0: going out to assess a situation for someone, just like I was out to Leisure Time, and it was like looked like a war zone out there. Trees laying in power lines. Actually, I was going on beyond one tree that was laying in a power line, and as soon as I went by it, it fell to the ground. It can actually be a more dangerous situation just going out right after the storm's over with, and like I say, all the power was out. It was pitch black out there. If you can't see what you're doing, or you're amongst a bunch of trees and power lines and so forth around, you're better off just to wait and until the daylight so you can actually see and assess the situation and get in there safely and do what you need to do that way.
1: But if there is something that needs done and can be done, obviously you've got that ability to be able to do that.
0: Yes, we've worked through the night many a times. I mean, if we can see and everything looks fine as far as the assessments go, because that's the first thing we're going to do. We're going to come up and assess the situation. We're going to document every little thing as far as what we see. It could be a potential hazard to our crew, to life and property. And then we're going to go in, you know, set all our lights up and get to work.
1: All right. Well, you're the leader in crane removals, and you got high capacity knuckle booms and grapple saws and all these fun tools. And me as a guy, I love watching that stuff because these tools are cool. So I that's when I look at it. I do the old Tim Taylor where you go, I'm sorry, you got some cool tools. I love them. I'm just looking at the pictures he's showing me, and I'm going, I would love to just sit and watch this job, to be honest with you. But if need be, we can give you guys a call, 217-304-5281. You're on social media, Instagram, Facebook, as well as web. KlugoTreeService.com, correct?
0: Yes, sir.
1: Klugo, KlugoW, KlugoTreeService.com. More with Brian as we continue on. We'll wrap things up in just a couple minutes right here on The Big Show.
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0: It is the Big Show on D102. It is a Thursday morning, 68 degrees, and up to 73 for high temp. Clouds on the increase today. So much calmer weather today, I guess is how we can describe that. The last couple of weeks, we've had some really nasty weather through yet. Fortunately for us here in our region, we got spared the severity of it. Unfortunately, though, down in the Charleston-Mattoon area, I was seeing that there were some tornadoes down in that area. In fact, I was watching a video. Garrett Fields put this up on his Facebook page of an online storm watch, and one guy actually literally drove through a tornado. Driving down the road, the tornado came down right on top of the guy. But fortunately, the car stayed on the road. He's okay. But it can get severe quick. And unfortunately, when that happens, trees fall. And if they do, we've got a service here, Brian Klugo from Klugo's Tree Service here to talk about that. Plus also, as we've been talking about, when you look at trees and think, could they fall? And you were mentioning that since you were a certified arborist, have someone come out and look. And if you had your trees, you've always been worried about them with the winds we've had lately, the strong winds. There could be damage done to your tree that you can't see. And you've got, I mean, obviously with your expertise, you can go up and see potentially is there a crack in the tree that maybe just glancing at you can't tell, but you've got a way to be able to, I mean, you know what to look for, right?
1: Not only do we know what to look for, but I can take my drone, fly it around, see what we can see from an aerial. That helps out a lot too. Without actually getting in the tree. But definitely after we have this storm, you need to get out there and get a set of eyes on it that knows what they're looking for, because you could have potential hazards up there that you do not even know about. You could have something as small as, say, a 10, 12-foot long branch that maybe weighs 100 pounds, you know, something small in diameter, 1-2 inch in diameter, something small. But if it's that high up and, you know, it was to fall on a pedestrian or your home or your car, you're definitely gonna have significant damage from that high up. Or
0: yeah, when Sir Isaac Newton takes over, as we were talking about off air. Yes. Yeah, when gravity starts saying it's coming down, it doesn't just weigh that, it increases its power as it drops.
1: Yes, and it can be the smallest limb, you know, but it's just best to get someone out there that's got the credentials to and knows what they're looking for and can get you pointed in the right direction. It may not need, it may not mean that you need to take your tree down. There just might be some hangers up there. You might have one huge lead that's coming off your tree that's got a stress fracture in it that needs to be removed or something like that. But definitely get someone out and have them take a look at it, so that way you're safe and sound and don't have anything to worry about or potentially have a bad thing happen.
0: But you got a great crew that goes out to do this work. You've got this grapple saw and knuckle boom. We were talking about this a moment ago. It literally can grab hold of the tree branch, cut it, still continue to hang on to it, and safely bring it to the ground from above a pool or a she shed that's out in the backyard or your pole barn or whatever. If it's hanging over that, it won't drop straight down when you cut it. You can grab it and control where it lands. And that makes things a lot safer. And it actually opens up a lot more options for people thinking, oh, how am I going to get this tree down? It's never going to work. You've got the tools to be able to get this done in a safe way.
1: Yes, we've got this knuckle boom truck that I operate. It definitely is a game changer. Biggest thing is safety, and yes, it's efficient, but I can literally go in pretty much get anything done that we need to get done. It's just one of those things, another tool in your toolbox, and whenever storms come through and we've got these branches hanging trees on homes, it really helps out in the safety standpoint, getting it out of there and setting it down in a different location away from a home structure, so forth, and just doing it efficiently.
0: And you probably have seen this where you can see relief just escape someone as they see that you've gotten this branch that they've always thought was going to be damaging to their home if it fell, to safely remove that and have it out of the way, just to watch that stress go away from that person while you're there doing the job. That's probably something that's pretty cool for you guys to experience on the job.
1: Well, yeah, this isn't something that you run across in everyday life, you know. We got these storms come through and people's having the worst day of their life, and then here you come in and take care of it in a timely manner, and they're definitely, you can see the relief on their face, and a lot of times, you know, they've got their phone out videoing what's going on, and it's, you can see the relief and by talking to the homeowner when they're done, they're very thankful and how the process all took place, and we got them, you know, pointed back in the right direction. And then they can move on from there. And with this, we know what the storms as this came through, then their next step would be to get hold of, if they haven't already, their contractor, electrician, whatever they need to be, and get the next step going on their home.
0: Insurance agent is the first one you call. Yeah. I have found most that out definitely recently.
1: Definitely,
0: yeah.
1: Insurance agent is the first person you call.
0: That's what, yeah, I've learned this the hard way, unfortunately, recently. But 24-hour emergency service, you got over 20 years experience. But with that right there, that really puts peace of mind in people, knowing they've got somebody who's done this safely all the way through, still doing the job, and obviously that experience leads into be able to do the jobs potentially even better as the years go by, just with all that experience that goes through. And then you pass that off, obviously, along to the employees that you've got there helping you on the ground.
1: That is correct. And, I mean, I'm going through training nonstop, usually during the winter months, you know, whenever I slow down somewhat. But I'm always keeping my pencil sharpened, if you know what I mean, as far as trying to stay ahead of the game.
0: Well, you got enough wood for the pencils. Yeah.
1: Yeah. So we're always staying up on the latest and greatest, and you know, and for first and foremost, being safe out there. So that's where we're at as far as that goes.
0: Well, continue to be safe. Thanks for what you guys are doing. I know you're working a lot here lately. That's good news, bad news.
1: People may think, what's he doing in the radio station? But the crews are out
0: there. The crews are out there
1: working right now, and I'm about to head to where they're at. So.
0: Well, but the people who don't know exactly who to call, this is now they've got that resource they can call. And speaking of which, they want to get a hold of you. What number do you want us to call?
1: 217-304-5281.
0: All right, KlugoTreeService.com. And, of course, you can also see them on Instagram and Facebook. So stop by social media and check that out. And again, this knuckle boom and grapple saw are tools that you don't see every day. They really are going to make efficient work of the time it takes to bring down your tree, and a lot safer. And it protects property, not just people that are around and the ground, but the property around that tree. It protects that as you bring it down. So I'm glad you guys are doing that. I'm glad this is able to be offered in our community, and thanks for doing that. Klugo Tree Service, Brian Klugo stopping by. Appreciate you being here. Be safe out there, and we'll see you down the road, okay?
1: Thank you very much.
0: All right, Brian Klugo from Klugo Tree Service stopping by our studio today as we get to a check of local news. 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
2: From the Vermilion County First.com news studios, I'm Steve Brandy. Well, Governor J.B. Pritzker has signed the $55.9 billion spending plan this week on Tuesday, calling it his eighth straight balanced budget.
3: This budget lowers costs for everyday Illinoisans. It protects our state's fiscal health.
2: State Rep. C.D. Davidsmeyer said the budget contains political pork for Democrat-only districts.
4: It leaves out the Democrats and Republicans in my district and all of the districts on this side of the aisle.
2: Davidsmeyer said the budget should be challenged in court. Well, the revenue plan places new limits on income tax carryover deductions, imposes new taxes on digital advertising, digital assets, fantasy sports, and prediction contests, and raises environmental filing fees and the retail tire tax. Illinois Rep. Martin McLaughlin has proposed legislation he says will provide certainty for both the Bears and local taxpayers would they stay in Illinois. McLaughlin's Taxpayer and Investment Protection Act calls for the state to spend $1.2 billion on infrastructure for a Bears-owned stadium and surrounding development. McLaughlin told the Center Square his bill includes a negotiated property tax up front, based on the Bears' $200 million land purchase in Arlington Heights.
5: They've set a price of $200 million. What that would be going forward, whether it's $300 million or $400 million or $500 million, they set a 2.5% tax rate, and that goes up each and every year for 30 years.
2: McLaughlin said a third-party auditor would prevent local taxing bodies from cost-shifting. Governor Pritzker said the Bears first need to express what they want in bills already passed separately by the House and Senate. From the Vermilion County First.com news studios, I'm Steve Brandy.
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12: We haven't seen a lot of this lately. The Cubs enjoyed a 7-run second inning and then held on to beat the Rockies 8-6. That beginning was highlighted by a Matt Shaw 2-run triple and a Dansby Swanson 2-run homer. The bullpen made it a little closer than it should have been, giving up 4 runs in the 8th and 9th. Bottom line, the Cubs have won back-to-back series after not winning any for over a month. The Cardinals took a 6-1 loss to the Padres. An Alec Burleson run-scoring single was the only offense. Even with the lack of offense, they were still in it until giving up 3 runs in the 9th. The Cards start a series in Kansas City tonight, 5:45 on WDAN. More bad pitching from the White Sox, resulting in a 10-5 loss to the Yankees. Anthony Kay allowed 4 runs in 4 innings, and the bullpen gave the offense no chance to mount a comeback. Colson Montgomery did hit a pair of homers, accounting for 4 of the 5 Sox runs. He needed just 140 games to reach 40 career home runs. More than half of the Prospect League schedule was called off because of all the bad weather in this part of the country. That includes the Dans game at Terre Haute. They'll play a doubleheader on July 19th. The Dans are at Kokomo tonight. Looking ahead, they'll be in Decatur tomorrow night. The only remaining home game this week is Saturday evening. Champion City will be in town. Then the Dans go to DuBois County on Sunday. I'm RJ Kreis. That's your local Sports Minute.
13: 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We're going to have clear skies coming in for tonight, overnight low down to about 57 degrees, and then for Friday, for Juneteenth, we've got sunny skies and a light wind out of the northwest. Our high temperature should reach 78.
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0: 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Celebrity sleaze the way it should be.
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0: On D102. It is our Who Cares News. All the news that's in the news, that's left on the newsroom floor, covered in grape jam. We clean it off with our hazmat suits and bring it to you funky fresh. Macy's will celebrate America's 250th birthday with its 50th annual 4th of July fireworks spectacular. Post Malone, Blake Shelton, Salt and Peppa, Noah Kahan, BB Rexha, Shaboozy. Among some of the lineup that's going to be there, the largest Independence Day celebration will launch 85,000 fireworks shells in 30 colors from six barges positioned in New York City at a new laser show as well. And going to be able to see it on NBC and Peacock from 8 to 10 Eastern on 4th of July. Mike Myers has confirmed a fourth Austin Powers movie is happening. He did this during the Trevor Noah World Cup watch party after a fan asked directly about the long-rumored sequel. Myers simply gave a simple yes response without providing additional details about timeline or plot. Director Jay Roach said about 5-6 years ago he would return if Myers found inspiring material. This one apparently is going to be focusing around the Dr. Evil character more than anything. But anyway, so I still think it's going to be cool to see that. And sad news, Davy Chase, the child star that played Samara in the horror film The Ring and voiced Lilo in Lilo and Stitch, has died at the age of 35 from meningitis and blood infections that caused septic complications. But unfortunately, he's passed away at the age of 35. As we check into our local celebrity birthdays, who is turning a year older today? We got a few of our local celebs today. Zara Weston, Carrie Osborne, Cheryl Musson, and Alice Lutz, all celebrating birthdays today. You can share birthday along with, you ready for this? Paul McCartney. What a one to share it with, huh? 84 today. Carol Kane, she is 74. Isabella Rossellini, 74 today. Blake Shelton turns 50. And Richard Madden from Game of Thrones turning 40. So happy birthday to all those folks celebrating. On the 18th of June of 2026, more of today's best music on the way. Garrett Fields will bring it to you next. Back with you tomorrow morning, 5 a.m. right here on The Big Show. I'll talk to you then. Have a great day, everybody. Bye-bye.
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12: News. I'm Therese Crowley. From the Palace of Versailles to the White House, President Trump back from signing the Memo of Understanding with Iran.
13: It's a memorandum of understanding. If it doesn't get done in 60 days, that's all right. We go back to bombing. You know, I don't want to do that because it's so good.
12: Fox's Trey Yates.
14: Within this deal includes an immediate end to the war on all fronts, including Lebanon, respect to sovereignty and territorial integrity of Iran. The final deal must be reached within 60 days, but there is a possibility for an extension if those negotiations are going well.
12: AAA finds gas drop below $4 a gallon. The NYPD reports all viewing pens in Lower Manhattan are closed, full up with millions for the NBA New York Knicks Parade of Champions.
15: 3 minutes, 7 p.m., us, 2 a.m. Yeah. We're here, we're bonded by one team, one city, one championship, and one is not enough.
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1: 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Your VermilionCountyFirst.com weather forecast calls for sunshine to start out the day, but clouds will be on the increase, get to about 73 degrees for a high temperature. And a light breeze out of the northwest could be gusting near 20 at times. We're going to have clear skies coming in for tonight. Overnight low down to about 57 degrees. And then for Friday, for Juneteenth, we've got sunny skies and a light wind out of the northwest. Our high temperature should reach 78.
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0: of you.
1: Ed Sheeran here on D102, getting us started on this Thursday morning. My name is Garrett Fields, playing today's best music. And, of course, we're getting ready for the day ahead of us, the weekend ahead of us. That's almost here. And I'm actually going to be out of the studio on Friday and Monday of next week. So we'll talk more about that later, why I'm going to be out of town. We're also going to be talking about the VIP of the day. That's right, the winner of a $20 cash prize. Also today is your last chance to win some tickets to see Journey this weekend. So we got more information on that. Also live music in downtown Danville on Friday evening. Lots to get into here on D102 as we have more of today's best music lined up.
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0: Luke Combs with Fast Car here on D102. It's today's best music for you as we cruise on through this Thursday morning. A very calm morning after yesterday's severe weather that happened throughout the D102 listening area and the central Illinois area. And I just got to say, I know that, Champaign and Danville, the I-74 corridor didn't really get hit as hard as what we initially thought. But the reason why we, put out all of these warnings, these, alerts and stuff like that is because you never know exactly where these tornadoes are going to hit. You can't pinpoint it. And that was very evident last night as it shifted more south throughout the entire day. And, unfortunately, there was very strong tornadoes that hit like Charleston and just outside of Effingham. I think there was one in Effingham as well as just southwest of Montrose where there was like confirmed injuries and stuff. And there was very scary images and videos out there on social media from last night. So hope everybody made it through the storms okay and safely, and just hope that there's a good recovery, in the next couple of days and all the assessment that's going to have to happen to see how much damage there actually was throughout the area. Man, it was pretty scary last night. So again, always stay weather aware in situations like that. Just because something doesn't hit you personally right where you are doesn't mean that it couldn't happen, even just, a mile down the road or something like that. So let's all kind of just band together as a community and then hope that, we can build back and make sure that everybody's okay, because it was pretty scary last night. But again, very calm Thursday morning now as we look towards the weekend. And the good news is that we're supposed to have some pretty good weather throughout the weekend. We'll have more on that coming up in just a bit. Want to remind you, we're streaming 24/7 from MillionCountyFirst.com. 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

0: Harry Styles with American Girls here on D102 with Garrett hanging out with you on this Thursday morning, June 18th. As we get ever so closer to the weekend, it is almost here. Coming up in just a bit, we're going to be talking about some live music that's going to be happening tomorrow evening in the downtown Danville area. So really cool outdoor patio space that just got renovated down there. It's called The Garden at 107. So we got more information on that and live music coming up in just a bit here on D102.
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15: News. I'm CJ Papa. President Trump returning to the White House following his trip to the G7, where he signed a deal to usher in peace with Iran. But there are plenty of critics. Fox's Mark Meredith has the presidential pushback on Truth Social.
16: These fools who think I haven't been tough enough on Iran when the stock market just hit a record high and oil prices are tumbling down are either jealous, bad people, or stupid. Make America great again. Now, the deal means an immediate end to the war, an end to the U.S. naval blockade.
15: The deal also eases sanctions and opens the Strait of Hormuz, the first ever ticker tape parade for the New York Knicks, who are the NBA champs.
17: It is a sea of blue and orange down here. Millions expected to line the streets of the Canyon of Heroes all the way up to City Hall, where there will be a ceremony at noon.
15: Fox's Tanya J. Powers, America.
3: 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Your VermilionCountyFirst.com weather forecast calls for sunshine to start out the day, but clouds will be on the increase, get to about 73 degrees for a high temperature, and a light breeze out of the northwest could be gusting near 20 at times. We're going to have clear skies coming in for tonight, overnight low down to about 57 degrees, and then for Friday, for Juneteenth, we've got sunny skies and a light wind out of the northwest. Our high temperature should reach 78.
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0: Zara Larson with Midnight Sun here on D102. My name is Garrett Fields, hanging out with you, having a great time so far on this Thursday morning. And tomorrow evening, you can kick off your weekend with the United We Rock concert series happening right next to VRBC, this Vermilion River Beer Company. It's called The Garden at 107. It's that lot right next to VRBC. It's a newly renovated outdoor venue space. It looks beautiful down there. I know they were trying to get this all done, you know, last year, but they had to jump through some hoops. So finally they got that place renovated down there, and it looks fantastic. And they've been having live music for the past several weeks on Friday evenings, and they're going to continue that throughout the rest of the summer season. So tomorrow evening, Candy Foster and Shades of Blue going to be taking the stage at the Garden at 107, right next to VRBC in downtown Danville. 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So take your family, take your friends, take a date, whoever it is, head on down to downtown Danville tomorrow evening and enjoy some great live music. Buy some drinks from VRBC right next door, and also you can buy some food from, I believe, the local that is set up down there as well. They got a food truck there, so definitely get some food from there and enjoy some live music. Go and follow them, the United We Rock Concert Series on Facebook. Hit that follow button. Turn on those post notifications as well, just to stay up to date with anything that they have to post over there on their Facebook. They usually post if they have to move anything inside due to weather-related concerns, but so far, for the most part, it doesn't look like they're going to have to worry about anything tomorrow evening. But it is a good idea to, you know, go and follow that Facebook page, and you can see the entire schedule for the rest of the summer. Check it out. It's the United We Rock Summer Concert Series.
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More of today's best music here on D102. That was Hozier with Too Sweet as we're kind of busting out the independent artist. I don't even know if he's technically independent, but at least independent adjacent, I guess you could say. My name is Garrett Fields. We're having a great time so far on this Thursday morning. We're going to keep it rolling right now in the middle of a long set list. Here's the 1975 with one of my favorites.

0: Billie Eilish with Bad Guy here on D102. It's more of today's best music for you on this Thursday morning as we cruise on through the workday. 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Coming up in a bit, we're going to be talking about the D102 VIP of the day from Longview Bank. That's right, the winner of a $20 cash prize. 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
11: 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President Trump back from the Palace of Versailles, signing the Memo of Understanding with Iran.
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13: The president arrived back in Washington just before sunrise. He's likely happy to be home, but he is facing an avalanche of criticism from lawmakers in both parties who are not happy with his deal in Iran. The president says this was also about the economy. He posted around 4:30 this morning, "These fools who think I haven't been tough enough on Iran when the stock market just hit a record high and oil prices are tumbling down are either jealous, bad people, or stupid.
11: AAA finds gas dropped below $4 a gallon. The Supreme Court rules on guns and ganja, striking down a federal law banning gun possession for habitual marijuana users. It was the same law that was applied to the former president's son, Hunter Biden. 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
14: 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Your Vermilion County First.com weather forecast calls for sunshine to start out the day, but clouds will be on the increase, get to about 73 degrees for a high temperature. And a light breeze out of the northwest could be gusting near 20 at times. We're going to have clear skies coming in for tonight. Overnight low down to about 57 degrees. And then for Friday, for Juneteenth, we've got sunny skies and a light wind out of the northwest. Our high temperature should reach 78.
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1: How about Madonna and Sabrina Carpenter here on D102 for more of today's best music? My name is Garrett, hanging out with you. And let's talk about today's VIP of the day from Longview Bank and us here at D102. Congratulations to Josh Howard of Champaign. 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You're the winner of the $20 cash prize from Longview Bank for today. 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You don't have to be a member. You could just

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0: It's Garrett Fields hanging out with you here on D102 playing today's best music. That was Taylor Swift with I Knew It, I Knew You. And I played that one because I actually stopped by Mad Goat earlier this morning. I've been stopping by there and reading a little bit of my Stephen King book that I'm in. It's It, obviously, probably his most popular book. But I've been reading in the mornings recently with a nice cup of coffee. And, you know, they usually have the suggestion wall where they write, you know, what's your favorite color? Or like, what's your favorite animal? Well, the question that's up right now was, what's your favorite song of 2026? And that song, I Knew It, I Knew You from Taylor Swift, that was written on like 3 or 4 different sheets of paper on the wall there. So if you're listening here on D102 and you were the ones that, put that up on Mad Goat's wall, hey, that one was for you. So we're hanging out here on D102 playing today's best music on this kind of partly sunny morning for the most part. It's calm after yesterday's storms that moved through the area. We're going to have a high temperature up around 74 degrees this afternoon, as well as wind gusts as high as 20 miles per hour. Later on this evening, clear skies, low down to about 57 in the overnight. And then tomorrow looks like a beautiful sunny day for Juneteenth, a high temperature up around 78 in the afternoon. And we're going to have a pretty nice weekend of weather. We're not going to have rain until most likely Sunday. So that's kind of what we're looking at for the next couple of days here on D102 in our listening area for the weather forecast. Stay tuned. We got more of today's best music coming up, including Plain White Tees and Justin Timberlake.
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0: More of today's best music here on D102. That was Sienna Spiro with Die on This Hill. And my name is Garrett Fields. We're getting ready for the Back in the Day Cafe. We do it every single weekday over the noon hour. So get ready for your favorite 80s and 90s tunes. A little bit of a preview. We're going to have some John Cougar Mellencamp in there for you. Boys to Men to kick off the top of the noon hour. And also a Journey song in there. Don't forget that we have a chance for you to win some tickets to see Journey this Saturday at the State Farm Center in Champaign for their final Frontier Tour. Tune in for that Journey song that we're going to play during the Back in the Day Cafe. Once it starts, when you hear that song begin, be caller number 10 at 217-442-3102 and tell us what the day's keyword of the day is, and you'll win a pair of tickets to see the show. So you got to be caller number 10, and you have to give us the correct keyword. And I'll give you that keyword right now. It is Raised on Radio. So when you hear that song, not that song, not Raised on Radio, sorry, but when you hear a Journey song, call in, be caller number 10, and tell us today's keyword, which is Raised on Radio. That was an album released back, I believe, in 86. So, again, that is a chance for you to win some tickets to go see Journey on Saturday, just a couple days away at the State Farm Center on their final Frontier Tour. We got your favorite 80s and 90s lined up for you.
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10: News. I'm Gianna Gelosi. Hours after President Trump signed a deal with Iran, Saudi oil tankers are sailing through the Strait of Hormuz. Vice President J.D. Vance.
11: On the military side, the Iranians for the second night in a row did not shoot at any ships in the Strait of Hormuz. So far, they are honoring their end of the commitment.
10: Ban says more than 12.5 million barrels went through the shipping channel last night. And we got a Supreme Court ruling this morning.
12: Whether or not you could go after someone who you discovered was a habitual drug user, in this case marijuana, and that disqualify them from owning or possessing a gun, the court has got a unanimous opinion, essentially. There are all kinds of factions and concurrences, but nobody's dissenting here, saying that the prosecution of this individual or going after this individual based on his drug usage and gun ownership violates the Second Amendment.
10: Fox's Shannon Bream. 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
13: 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Your VermilionCountyFirst.com weather forecast calls for sunshine to start out the day, but clouds will be on the increase, get to about 73 degrees for a high temperature, and a light breeze out of the northwest could be gusting near 20 at times. We're going to have clear skies coming in for tonight, overnight low down to about 57 degrees, and then for Friday, for Juneteenth, we've got sunny skies and a light wind out of the northwest. Our high temperature should reach 78.
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John Cougar Mellencamp with Hurt So Good here on D102 as we kick things off for the Back in the Day Cafe on this Thursday afternoon. Also had Celine Dion in there feeling like Jack and Rose listening to My Heart Will Go On. If you haven't seen The Titanic from James Cameron, then you probably won't get that reference. But either way, we're hanging out here on D102 and playing your favorite 80s and 90s tunes like we do every single weekday over the noon hour. 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You can also look her up online at Seifert Tech and Rose, listening to My Heart Will Go On. If you haven't seen The Titanic from James Cameron, then you probably won't get that reference. But either way, we're hanging out here on D102 and playing your favorite 80s and 90s tunes like we do every single weekday over the noon hour. Big shout out to Haley Seifert of Keller.

0: 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We're just getting started for the Back in the Day Cafe. We have Matchbox 20, the Spice Girls, and more coming up next.
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0: It's Garrett hanging out with you here on the Back in the Day Cafe on this Thursday afternoon, playing your favorite 80s and 90s tunes. You know the drill. So if you have a request, you can always head on over to our D102 Facebook page. 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It's got to be from the 80s or 90s, and we will try to get your submission in for the next edition of the Back in the Day Cafe. Big thank you to Haley Seifert of Keller Williams Realty for bringing us your favorite 80s and 90s tunes. 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My goodness, man. All of the listings over there. She has pictures. Also 3D tours, which are really cool. You can kind of get a preview of the layout before you go and see it in person. So make sure you check that out if you're in the market for anything real estate. Real quick, I want to talk about the News Gazette and their official season commemorative Illini book called Flying High Again. It is a fantastic book for any Fighting Illini fan. This is an amazing gift you could buy for them or for yourself. This has stories and pictures from throughout the season that they just wrapped up with their Final Four run to Indianapolis. And it's also got a foreword from Lauren Tate in there. Getting my words mixed up. And you can check that out. Get it for just $29.99 here at the D102 Studios at 1501 North Washington in Danville. We're taking card payments only for that. 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

0: Kenny Loggins with Footloose here on D102 to wrap things up for the Back in the Day Cafe on this Thursday afternoon. So thanks for tuning in to your favorite 80s and 90s tunes. Of course, we'll be back with it tomorrow over the noon hour. And of course, it's also all brought to you by Haley Seifert with Keller Williams Realty and the Seifert team. So a big shout out to them. 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We got today's best music lined up for you as we start cruising on into this afternoon. We're also going to be having Steve Brandy pop in for a VermilionCountyFirst.com newscast. It's coming up next here on D102.
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10: From the VermilionCountyFirst.com news studios, I'm Steve Brandy. Governor Pritzker signed the $55.9 billion spending plan Tuesday of this week, calling it his eighth straight balanced budget.
11: This budget lowers costs for everyday Illinoisans. It protects our state's fiscal health.
10: State Rep. C.D. Davidsmeyer said the budget contains political pork for Democrat-only districts.
12: It leaves out the Democrats and Republicans in my district and all of the districts on this side of the aisle.
10: Now, Davidsmeyer said the budget should be challenged in court. The revenue plan places new limits on income tax carryover deductions, imposes new taxes on digital advertising, digital assets, fantasy sports and prediction contests, and raises environmental filing fees and the retail tire tax. Illinois State Rep. Martin McLaughlin has proposed legislation he says will provide certainty for both the Bears and local taxpayers. McLaughlin's Taxpayer and Investment Protection Act calls for the state to spend $1.2 billion on infrastructure for a Bears-owned stadium and surrounding development. McLaughlin told the Center Square his bill includes a negotiated property tax up front based on the Bears' $200 million land purchase in Arlington Heights.
13: They've set a price of $200 million. What that would be going forward, whether it's $300 or $400 or $500 million, they set a 2.5% tax rate, and then and that goes up each and every year for 30 years.
10: McLaughlin said a third-party auditor would prevent local taxing bodies from cost-shifting. Governor Pritzker said the Bears first need to express what they want in bills already passed separately by the House and Senate. Again, Illinois State Rep. Martin McLaughlin has proposed legislation that he says will provide certainty for both the Bears and local taxpayers. From the Vermilion County First.com News Studios, I'm Steve Brandy.
14: Fox News, I'm Therese Crowley. Adversaries with benefits. Vice President Vance holding the White House briefing on the signed U.S. memo of understanding with Iran.
15: The only way that they would ever get any benefit of the bargain is if they comply fully and change their behavior. And so you really have a win-win situation for the United States of America. If the Iranians don't change their behavior, their military and their nuclear program is still destroyed.
14: Oil is flowing through the Strait of Hormuz. AAA says gas is below $4 a gallon. Will Cuba be next? Vice President Vance says, we want the people of Cuba to be happy and successful, and we're talking to the communist regime about how they might change their ways. While in D.C., Democrat candidate for Mayor Kenyon McDuffie has conceded the race to socialist candidate Janice Lewis-George, saying it's clear voters have chosen a different path. 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
0: Your VermilionCountyFirst.com weather forecast for this afternoon calls for partly sunny skies, high temperature up around 74 degrees, also going to have wind gusts as high as 20 miles per hour throughout the day. Later on this evening should be a clear night for us with a low temperature down to 57. Tomorrow on Juneteenth, sunshine high up around 78. And finally on Friday evening, partly cloudy skies, low down to 59.
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0: The Weeknd and Daft Punk here on D102 with I Feel It Coming on this Thursday afternoon. I definitely feel the weekend coming in. Speaking of which, I'm actually going to be out of the studio tomorrow. I'm heading down to the Lake of the Ozarks in Missouri with a bunch of friends, and we're going to be out on the lake for a little bit, enjoying some time off. So I'll be off tomorrow and Monday of next week. But we got Double D Derek Davis coming in to fill in for me. So he's going to be hanging out with you tomorrow and Monday to play today's best music and take you throughout those weekdays. So I'm definitely excited for the weekend ahead of us. And you should be too, because we have beautiful weather. We're not supposed to have any rain or thunderstorms until most likely Sunday to Sunday afternoon. So today, tomorrow, and Saturday, all looking really, really nice for you guys. So we're hanging out here on D102 playing today's best music, Gracie Abrams and more coming up next.
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0: Ariana Grande with a new one here on D102, that one called Hate That I Made You Love Me. And I gotta say, I'm a big fan of the lower register that she sings in that song. Big fan of that. So playing it for you here on D102 as we cruise on through this Thursday afternoon. Gonna be wrapping things up here in just a little bit. Don't forget, today's VIP of the day is Josh Howard of Champaign. Josh, if you haven't already, if you're tuned in here on D102, head on over to a local Longview Bank branch, tell them your name, your hometown, and show them a photo ID to redeem a $20 cash prize that is free money. So go and get that within the next 30 days. Congratulations to you for being named today's VIP of the day. Going to be wrapping things up here in just a bit. More of today's best music on the way.
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0: Olivia Dean with A Man I Need here on D102 to wrap things up for myself, Garrett Fields. And hey, I got to say, I need a vacation. So I'm going to be going on one tomorrow and Monday of next week. I'm going to be out of the studio. Double D Derek Davis is going to be filling in for me. So go hang out with him tomorrow and Monday of next week. I'm going to be at the Lake of the Ozarks in Missouri, enjoying some time on the lake, hopefully with some friends. But again, thanks for tuning in here on T102. I'm going to head on out for the weekend. We got the amazing Miss Carrie West coming in next to take you on your drive home. So go hang out with her, have some fun, and I'll see you back here on Tuesday.
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16: News. I'm John Saucier. Iran and the U.S. agreeing to a plan to end hostilities and reopen the Strait of Hormuz. Vice President J.D. Vance says the United States would draw down troops in the region after this final peace agreement is signed.
17: What we're saying is that we will withdraw troops
13: to the pre-conflict level, meaning we're not going to keep a couple of extra aircraft carrier groups over there. The Iranians don't want that. Frankly, we don't want that either.
16: Senate Minority Leader Chuck Schumer says if President Trump wants to send money to Iran, the Democratic Party will not help.
17: If Trump wants to send hundreds of billions of dollars to Iran, then he'll need to do it with Republican votes. Because I'll tell you, Democrats certainly won't be helping Trump send $300 billion to Iran.
16: Yeah, this agreement includes a $300 billion reconstruction fund for Iran. The White House claims Gulf nations would be funding that. Many specifics of this deal need to be worked out, including the status of Iran's enriched uranium. 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
0: Your VermilionCountyFirst.com weather forecast for this afternoon calls for partly sunny skies, high temperature up around 74 degrees, also going to have wind gusts as high as 20 miles per hour throughout the day. Later on this evening should be a clear night for us with a low temperature down to 57. Tomorrow on Juneteenth, sunshine high up around 78. And finally on Friday evening, partly cloudy skies, low down to 59.
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0: to Bruno Mars, I Just Might. Hey, good Thursday afternoon to you. Carrie West along with you. Hope you're having an okay. Hope you're having a great work day, but I know it's work, right? So if it's okay, I think you're doing good. Anyway, we're going to do our best to try to make it move a little faster, a little smoother for you. Coming up right around the corner, we've got more of today's best music from Shaboozey, plus Noah Kahan. Coming up next.
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0: Doing a tune, Shaboozy with a bar song, Tipsy. Hey, coming up tomorrow night, head on down to downtown Danville for the United We Rock Summer Concert Series. 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Coming up, we've got Maroon 5 for ya. 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

0: 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All right, coming up, we're checking our weather forecast as we are inching closer to that weekend. 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
14: Fox News, I'm Tom Graham. The Trump administration pushing back at those critics of a ceasefire deal with Iran. Vice President J.D. Vance is trying to quiet critics who fear the U.S. is making too many concessions in a memorandum of understanding with Iran.
15: The only way that they would ever get any benefit of the bargain is if they comply fully.
14: The U.S. is lifting its blockade and allowing Iran to resume oil exports. In return, Iran is allowing ships through the Strait of Hormuz.
16: Fox's Jared Halpern, former First Lady Michelle Obama, speaking at today's grand opening of the Obama Presidential Center in Chicago. 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
17: Barack and I simply cannot thank you enough for the care and brilliance you poured into every square inch of this campus.
16: Center will officially open to the public tomorrow. 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
10: Your VermilionCountyFirst.com weather forecast for this afternoon calls for partly sunny skies, high temperature up around 74 degrees, also going to have wind gusts as high as 20 miles per hour throughout the day. Later on this evening should be a clear night for us with a low temperature down to 57. Tomorrow on Juneteenth, sunshine high up around 78. And finally on Friday evening, partly cloudy skies, low down to 59.
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0: 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It is a fun way to get your morning started. Yeah, he brings you the complete package. 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Also sports with RJ Crace, a chance to be a winner with Cheap Thrills Trivia, and of course, great music. It's Tommy B's Big Show. He's waking you up every weekday morning right here on D102. Coming up, we're going to check out our weather forecast as we're inching closer to that weekend. 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
15: News. I'm John Saucier. Senate Minority Leader Chuck Schumer on the Senate floor today criticizing President Trump over his agreement with Iran.
16: Everyone who bought Trump's book, The Art of the Deal, ought to ask him for a refund, because what Trump has done in Iran is the art of the disaster.
15: The United States and Iran have signed a memorandum of understanding to end the conflict in the Middle East. This deal paves the way for 2 months of discussions on Iran's nuclear program and reopens the Strait of Hormuz's ship traffic. Senate Majority Leader John Thune also speaking on the Senate floor in support of the 21st Century Road to Housing Act, which aims to address the housing affordability crisis in this country. Here's the senator.
17: Because federal regulations are only one layer of the costs and burdens placed on new home construction, this bill also encourages local governments to reform zoning laws to encourage home construction.
15: America is listening to Fox News.
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19: Your VermilionCountyFirst.com weather forecast for this afternoon calls for partly sunny skies, high temperature up around 74 degrees, also going to have wind gusts as high as 20 miles per hour throughout the day. Later on this evening should be a clear night for us with a low temperature down to 57. Tomorrow on Juneteenth, sunshine high up around 78. And finally on Friday evening, partly cloudy skies, low down to 59.
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That's One Republic, Need Your Love on D102. Hey, it's not too late for you to stop by the D102 studios. Pick up that News Gazette commemorative book that they've put together, which commemorates the Fighting Illini men's basketball season from last season, all the way to the road to the Final Four. It'd make a great gift for Dad this Father's Day, or just a great gift for anybody. It's just $29.99, and you can stop by anytime during regular business hours right here at 1501 North Washington in Danville. Coming up, we've got, not sure where I was going with that name, Madonna and Sabrina Carpenter, plus Taylor Swift coming up next.

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0: Q102 with more of today's best music. Hey, coming up tonight, 7 o'clock, we're going to bring you a lot of fun and keep this Thursday night going for you. We bring you On with Mario Lopez. Oh, yeah, it's not just great music. That's part of it, but he has his wife with him a lot of time. They also interview different celebrities. You get all the latest Hollywood gossip and so much more. So check it out. Weeknights from 7 until 11, it's On with Mario Lopez. Oh, you know what time it is? Go ahead, pack it in. Hey, that's four down, just one to go until the weekend. So we're going to drive you home tonight, checking your local weather, your local news, and we've got more of today's best music. 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
7: I'm Dan Loney with Your Money Now. Wall Street finishing up the shortened trading week higher, the NASDAQ setting the pace. Dow Industrial Average up 72 points at 51,564. NASDAQ added 496 points. S&P 500 gained 80, but the markets will be closed on Friday for the Juneteenth holiday. Waymo is recalling some 3,900 robo-taxis in the U.S. to fix software issues related to driving into freeway construction zones. The voluntary recall is the second in just over a month. There were 13 incidents where Waymo vehicles drove into a construction zone in Phoenix or entered freeway lanes with active construction in and around San Francisco. This recall is for vehicles using its fifth-generation automated driving system. Vice President J.D. Vance told reporters that 12.5 million barrels of oil passed through the Strait of Hormuz in tanker ships last night. The movement occurred shortly after the U.S. and Iran signed their deal to end the war. Vance added that Iranians have not fired on any commercial ships so far. That's Your Money Now.
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17: Fox News, I'm Tom Graham. The U.S. lifting its blockade of Iran and oil tankers now moving through the Strait of Hormuz after President Trump signed an agreement to end the conflict. Tehran is responding to that newly inked deal.
18: Iran's supreme leader reacting to the memorandum of understanding for the first time in a series of messages on X. The Ayatollah said President Trump wanted to bring about a deal out of, quote, desperation. The Ayatollah also said that Iranians wouldn't bow to excessive American demands.
17: Fox's Max Gordon, post-tropical storm Arthur drenching millions in the deep south. Fox Weather's Brandy Campbell is in Mississippi, about 50 miles northeast of New Orleans.
19: We have seen life-threatening flooding. We've also heard of some water rescues, but also several tornadoes reported in the area. Even after the rain stops and the remnants of Arthur continues going east of us, we're still going to deal with issues of the rivers rising.
17: America's listening to Fox News.
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21: Your VermilionCountyFirst.com weather forecast for this afternoon calls for partly sunny skies, high temperature up around 74 degrees. Also going to have wind gusts as high as 20 miles per hour throughout the day. Later on this evening should be a clear night for us with a low temperature down to 57. Tomorrow on Juneteenth, sunshine high up around 78. And finally, on Friday evening, partly cloudy skies, low down to 59.
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0: is Sienna Spiro, Die on This Hill on D102. And coming up tomorrow night, you can catch the music of Candy Foster and the Shades of Blue during the United We Rock Summer Concert Series. It is helping to benefit the United We of the Danville area. 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Coming up, we've got Chapel Roan plus Harry Styles up next.
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0: Q102 Chapel Roan with Pink Pony Club. Hey, Carrie West along with you, driving you home on this Thursday afternoon. It is June the 18th. All right, let's see what type of national day it is today. It is National Clean Your Aquarium Day. It is also National or International Picnic Day. I like that. I love picnics. It's also National Go Fishing Day. It is also International Sushi Day, and it is National Splurge Day and National Wanna Get Away Day. All right, that's all I got for you. Coming up, we've got music, though, from Bruno Mars and Black Eyed Peas. Coming up next.
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9: Fox News, I'm John Saucier. Senate Minority Leader Chuck Schumer speaking on the Senate floor today, criticizing President Trump and his agreement with Iran.
10: Everyone who bought Trump's book, The Art of the Deal, ought to ask him for a refund, because what Trump has done in Iran is the art of the disaster.
9: This deal paves the way for 2 months of discussions on Iran's nuclear program and reopens the Strait of Hormuz to ship traffic. Israeli Prime Minister Benjamin Netanyahu is taking issue. He says his nation's troops will not withdraw from southern Lebanon, adding a security zone needs to be maintained to make sure the safety of communities in Israel from terror groups. Louisiana Senator John Kennedy on Fox says,
11: nobody's been a bigger Iranian hawk than me, but I think we ought to give peace a chance.
9: As far as this agreement is concerned, Iran wants Israel to stop attacking Hezbollah fighters in Lebanon. Vice President J.D. Vance will attend a formal signing ceremony on Friday. Americans listening to Fox News.
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13: Your VermilionCountyFirst.com weather forecast for this evening calls for mostly clear skies with a low temperature down to about 57 degrees in the overnight. Tomorrow looks like sunshine for Juneteenth with a high temperature up around 78 in the afternoon. Later on that Friday evening, we'll have partly cloudy skies and a low down to 59 in the overnight. And finally on Saturday, mostly sunny skies, high near 82.
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0: D102 Max McKnown, a lot more free. And congratulations going out to today's D102 VIP of the day. It is John Howard from Champaign. Congratulations, John. You're the winner of a $20 gift card from Longview Bank. Coming up, Ella Langley plus Alex Warren up next.
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0: That's Taylor Swift. I knew it. I knew you. Hey, it's going to wrap things up for me tonight. Have a great rest of your Thursday. I will be back tomorrow at 2 to get you into your weekend. Have a great night. Coming up next, it's On with Mario Lopez.
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9: Fox News, I'm Tom Rigotti. Vice President J.D. Vance is defending the agreement to end the war with Iran. Fox's Lucas Tomlinson is at the White House.
10: This memorandum of understanding that kickstarts, resets the clock on a new 60-day window to discuss Iran's nuclear program and also make sure that they never get a nuclear weapon.
9: Critics say the administration made too many concessions to Iran. The White House Fraud Task Force has arrested 15 people for defrauding food stamps out of $1 million. Fox's Connor Hansen reports.
11: 11 of them were illegal immigrants stealing the identities of U.S. citizens, blocking them out of some crucial programs. The task force says some of these cases were uncovered after Americans went to apply for benefits and were denied.
9: Secretary of Agriculture Brooke Rollins says 700,000 people were removed from the program due to fraud. America's listening to Fox News.
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12: Your VermilionCountyFirst.com weather forecast for this evening calls for mostly clear skies with a low temperature down to about 57 degrees in the overnight. Tomorrow looks like sunshine for Juneteenth with a high temperature up around 78 in the afternoon. Later on that Friday evening, we'll have partly cloudy skies and a low down to 59 in the overnight. And finally on Saturday, mostly sunny skies, high near 82.
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